0: It's time for my celebrity alert, and it is on Royce White. Former NBA player Royce White is testing out his new look before next year's WNBA draft. He's throwing a wig and is embracing his quote-unquote feminine era. The former NBA player announced he's throwing his hat in the ring for the 2027 WNBA draft, and he shared the picture on X rocking this hairpiece and a lot of serious expression. Now, he's not the only NBA player. He's the second one, actually, that's declared himself to be a part of the 2027 WNBA draft, citing a loophole in the league's guidelines would say that only women can play in the league, but it doesn't define what a woman is. Now, White also mentions LeBron James could eventually decide to be transgender for basketball purposes after his retirement from the NBA. Now, y'all, this is all just a game. It is all just for show, because if you didn't know, Royce White is also running for Senate. He has an aspiring political career, and I get what he's trying to do, but he's just muddying and blurring the lines between WNBA and the NBA, and you're trying to prove a point. I'm not really sure what point you're trying to prove other than a really stupid political platform, because if this is what you feel like that you're going to get votes, you're going to get supporters based off of this. You know, you won't. This is not going to get you into the Senate. You got to pick up some policies. You got to pick up some issues that people actually care about. Affordability, health care. But this is not what you're trying to, if you're going to run your platform off of this, you might as well just hang up your idea of being the next senator in the United States Congress, because this is not going to get you there, bro. That's my celebrity alert. Your chance to win tickets to go see TLC in Vogue and Salt and Pepper is literally at the bottom of the hour. So right now, text Sean, S-E-A-N, to 615-737-9292. At the bottom of the hour, somebody's going to call for me, and you're going to win. You're off the clock with Sean Good on 92Q. Stick around.
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92Q Nashville's R&B Throwbacks. That is Silk Sonic with Leave the Door Open. What's up, Nashville? You're off the clock with Sean Good. I have got tickets. Your final chance to win tickets to go see TLC, Salt and Pepin, In Vogue at the First Bank Amphitheater in Franklin. They're going to be here August the 15th, and you're just days away. Actually, you're my minutes away from winning the tickets. All you got to do is text Sean, S-E-A-N, to 615-737-9292, because you're about to win right after Dave Hollister. This is his new one. It's called Voodoo Magic on 92Q.

0: Hello.
1: Hey, this is Sean Good from Off the Clock on 92Q. Who is this?
0: This is Abby.
1: Abby, how are you?
0: I'm good. How are you?
1: I'm good. Did you text me trying to get tickets to go see TLC, Salt-N-Pepa, and In Vogue?
0: Oh, my God, I did.
1: Well, oh, my God, you're going to be there. Congratulations. I got tickets for
0: Woo!
1: You.
0: That is amazing.
1: You're going to have a great time at First Bank Amphitheater in Franklin. All you got to do is tell everybody out there what's
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1: I'm WSMV4 First Alert meteorologist Stefano DiPietro. Hot and humid today. Temperatures that are in the 90s. A heat index as high as 105 degrees. Maybe an isolated thunderstorm. Most of us are dry. 70s overnight tonight. 90s again through the rest of this week. A stray shower or thunderstorm will be possible every day, and the heat index will stay over 100.
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92Q Nashville's R&B throwbacks. That is Sunshine Anderson with Heard It All Before. What's up, Nashville? You're off the clock with Sean Good. We're running into the 8 o'clock takeover, so you know what to do. Text the word takeover right now to 615-737-9292. We're going to play some of your favorite songs coming up in this next hour. Here's Century. 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

0: 92.1 WQQK, Goodlettsville, Nashville, a Cumulus station. Middle Tennessee, it's time for you to take over.
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92Q Nashville's R&B and Throwbacks. That is T.I. We let them know. What's up, Nashville? You're off the clock with Sean Good. It's now time for the 8 o'clock takeover. So if you got a request, text takeover right now to 615-737-9292. And that way we can play some of your favorite songs inside of this hour. Sundresses and Stogies is going down in Smyrna on August the 15th. And if you want to be there for food and cigars and a lot of live music and a whole lot of fun, at the Hollingshead Aviation Center in Smyrna, going down on August the 15th. All you got to do is be listening to the 615 Wake Up all week long for your chance to win. 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

92.3 Nashville's R&B Throwbacks. It's Kevin Ross with Love in the Middle. Still taking your request. All you got to do is text Takeover to 615-737-9292. Do exactly what Renee did. Renee wanted to hear the latest from Stokely. It's called Knees Love on 92.3.

92Q Nashville's Army and Throwback, Chris Brown and Bryson Tiller with It Depends. I got to roll up out of here in just a few minutes, but I'm going to leave you with a good moment of motivation right after Jill Scott. It's called Don't Play on 92Q.

0: 92Q Nashville's R&B and Throwbacks. That's Jill Scott with Don't Play, and that is my time. I got to bounce up out of here. The quiet storm's on its way, but of course, I'm going to leave you with a good moment of motivation. You know, sometimes change is hard, and our radio station just experienced some drastic change. But at the end of the day, there's always a reason for some change, and what we have to do is we have to embrace what's coming in the new season. There's a reason for the shift. There's a reason for the change in your life. And sometimes we have to get uncomfortable in order to be able to receive what is there for us and what is meant for us. So if you've got something going on in your life right now that you know that you need to change, if there's something else that you want to do that you know you need to make the change to go do it, then don't be afraid. Go do it right now. Get uncomfortable. Get in that uncomfortable place, because that is the only place that you're going to be able to go in order for the change to actually happen. That is your good moment of motivation. Have an incredible rest of your night.
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1: I'm WSMV4 First Alert Meteorologist Stefano DiPietro. Hot and humid today. Temperatures that are in the 90s. A heat index as high as 105 degrees. Maybe an isolated thunderstorm. Most of us are dry. 70s overnight tonight. 90s again through the rest of this week. A stray shower or thunderstorm will be possible every day, and the heat index will stay over 100.
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7: There are lots of things you can measure to get an idea of how healthy you are at any given moment. Temperature, heart rate, blood pressure, just to name a few. But how about how healthy you will be and how long you're likely to live? According to a new study out of the University at Buffalo, two simple strength tests are pretty accurate at predicting longevity in older women. One is hand grip strength, and the other is how quickly people can stand up from a seated position without using their arms. By the way, I remember interviewing former President Jimmy Carter when he was quite old and being really impressed how he just popped out of the chair without using his arms. Not a lot of older people can actually do that. But I think the message here is that maintaining strength as you age is going to help you perform everyday activities, but also help you avoid injury and stay independent. I'm Dr. Sanjay Gupta, helping you live a better life.
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Start your morning off right with the 615 Wake Up. Sissy Brown, Sean Good, and Crystal with an I.

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0: 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You dig?
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92.1 WQQK, Goodlettsville, Nashville, Accumulus Station. Start your morning off right with the 615 Wake Up. Sissy Brown, Sean Good, and Crystal with an I.

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Wake it up, Nashville. It is the 615 Wake Up on this Tuesday, August 11th. Hey, this is Sean Good. Wake up, Nashville and all of Middle Tennessee. Get up and get ready to make it happen today. And we got a great show lined up for you. You guys remember Gary Butler? He was a man that nearly tried to end his life jumping off of a bridge just a few weeks ago. Well, of course, he didn't do that, saved by an amazing cop that we talked here in the studio here recently. Well, he's got a message of hope for you. We're going to talk about that coming up. News for the crews. There is a brand new versus battle that has been announced. We'll tell you exactly who's going to be on that versus battle in Catch Me Up. And you got another chance to go to Sundresses and Stogies. So all you ladies, get your sundresses together. And fellas, get ready to go out there and have a good time in Smyrna. Your chance to win those tickets is going to happen in the 6 o'clock hour. But you got to play Next Clue. It is going down. And then, of course, we're going to find some amazing, hilarious things on social media. And I tell you what is going to happen. And let me just say this. Sometimes words are hard. Sometimes words are just hard. And you'll hear exactly what I got to say. For I tell you what, that is going down. We're going to have a good time on this Tuesday. So go ahead and get up, get your coffee, get your tea, get yourself ready to go. It's the 615 Wake Up. Here's Eve and Gwen Stefani. Let me blow your mind right here on the 615 Wake Up on 92Q. Wake up, Nashville.

0: 92 Hugh Nashville's R&B and Throwbacks. Jagged Edge, where the party at? It is a 615 wake up on this Tuesday. Good morning to Nashville. Hey, it is right now. It's 510 right now outside. 80 degrees. It feels like it's 85. The high today is going to be 94, but that heat index, get ready. It's going to hit you at about 109 degrees today. It's going to be hot as hell outside. So get ready for it, especially as your kids are going back to school, because today school for 2026-2027 officially begins today in Metro Nashville. And in case you didn't know, there are some new staggered start times. Especially if you ain't got no kids, you wouldn't know this, because I ain't got no kids, so I didn't know this. But there's some staggered start times, just in case you want to know for your own traffic situation, because I even have a school that's right by my neighborhood. So to help me discern when I can come in and out of my neighborhood. But all high schools in Metro Nashville are going to start at 7:25 and they dismiss at 2:25. Your elementary schools and early learning start at 8:10. Early elementary dismisses at 3:10, and then early learning dismisses at 2:10. And then your middle schools in Nashville, they start at 8:55 and dismiss at 3:55. That's damn near 4 o'clock before you get out of school if you're in middle school. So good luck with all that, all you parents out there, because it's a brand new year. So make it happen. Now, what we are going to do today, since it's the first official day of school, if you're a parent out there and you want to wish your child a happy first day, especially if you got a senior, their last year in high school, they want to hear from you. So you can give us a call at 615-737-9292. Tell us who you are and what child you want to wish a happy start to this brand new school year. And we will put it on the air. That way your kid can hear it, because maybe they're going to hear it on there as you take them to school and get them ready for this brand new year. So give us a call, 615-737-9292. And wish your child a happy first day. And all the kids throughout Metro Nashville Public Schools want you guys to have an amazing start to this year. It's going to be a good one. So get out there and make it happen. When we come back, we're going to be talking about the Gary Butler. You remember the guy that tried to jump off the bridge a few weeks ago? Well, he's got a message of hope. We'll talk about that in News for the Cruise right here on the 615 Wake Up on 92Q.
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9: A Better Life with Dr. Sanjay Gupta.
10: They say consistency is key, but sometimes you just got to switch it up. A new study out of Harvard School of Public Health found that varying your exercise routine could add years to your life. What exercise someone did didn't matter much. What did matter was that all the exercises together worked all the muscle groups in their body. Now, an added benefit to changing things up is it can help you push through the plateau effect. That's when your body gets so efficient at doing something that you actually stop getting better at it. And we know from previous research that specializing in any one sport at a young age can make someone actually more prone to injury. And as experts we talk to point out, even elite athletes switch up things with their workouts, making sure to target strength, cardio, flexibility, balance, and doing that every single week. I'm Dr. Sanjay Gupta, helping you live a better life.
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8: 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But I want to make sure that they have a safe, great week and go be leaders, and Gigi loves you. 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
1: I was finna jump off the bridge. That's my main thing. I'm like, this is it. I stopped at Maine Fire gas station first and got me a 3-piece chicken. And I already had in my mind, after I get through, this is my last meal.
2: After nearly jumping from a Nashville bridge, a man shares his message of hope from his survival. We'll get into that story for News for the Cruise on the way. Right now, it's time to get your praise on this Tuesday. Here's Marvin Winans. The question is, right here on the 615 Wake Up on 92Q. Wake up.

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2: Gary Butler felt alone, depressed, and out of options. But that's when he considered ending his life by jumping off a bridge over the Cumberland River in downtown Nashville. Butler is now sharing his story in hopes of helping others and himself too. He spoke of being homeless, unable to afford his mental health medication, and with nowhere to run, nowhere to turn. But 3 weeks later, with the help of Lieutenant Mike Hotz, Butler is so thankful to be alive, and a lot of it has to do with Lieutenant Hotz.
3: I was finna jump off the bridge. That's my main thing. I'm like, this is it. I stopped at Main Fire gas station first and got me a 3-piece chicken. And I already had it in my mind after I get through, this is my last meal. And what you said really helped me. It really helped me, man. Like, it helped me think and, you know, bring myself back into reality that life is important. I would tell them it's not worth it. I understand. I truly understand because I've been in this situation before. But it's not worth it.
2: You know, now he's in temporary housing far from the bridge along with his medication, and he's seeing a therapist. He also has continued to give a message of understanding how people feel when they're that down and out. They just want to end their life. And again, you know, we had Lieutenant Hotz on the show not too long ago and gave him his flowers because what he did was a selfless act. He threw himself in front of this guy and tried to talk him off, and he did. And all he did was tell Gary that he loved him, and nobody had really done that. So again, if you know somebody that truly needs some help, make sure you reach out and just say, I love you. Because saying I love you could go a long way. It did for Gary Butler. That's your news for the crews. Coming up in Catch Me Up.

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So we got a new versus battle that's going to happen later this month. And ladies, you're going to like this one. I'll tell you exactly who it is coming up for Catch Me Up. That's on the way in a minute. Right now, here's the newest one from Dave Hollister. It's called Voodoo Magic. Right here on the 615 Wake Up on 92Q. Wake up, Nashville.

0: There's a new versus battle that is loading, and it's going to go down August the 20th. Ladies, get ready for it. It is going to be Donnell Jones and Joe. That's right. Donnell Jones and Joe are both iconic R&B artists in their own right. Jones signed to L.A. Reid and Babyface's LaFace Records in the 1990s, where he released his debut album, My Heart, and wrote songs for Usher and 702. He gained more notoriety when he hit his second album, Where I'm Gonna Be, featuring songs like You Wanna Know with Left Eye. And he dropped his most recent album, 100% Free, in 2021. Now, we all know who Joe is. He established himself as a hitmaker, R&B artist in the 1990s with songs like I Don't Wanna Be a Player, I Wanna Know, and Stutter, and so many more. He also collaborated with artists like 50 Cent, Big Pun, Mariah Carey, Nas, and several other artists. So get ready. It is going down. The Versus Battle with Donnell Jones and Joe going down August the 20th. NBA Youngboy is opening up on a deeper level. During a recent interview, the rapper revealed that his focus on music really hasn't been there, and he shared that he's been dealing with a heart condition.
1: That's me. That's what you're talking to right now.
2: I cried and I was broken. It happened to me at a time where it really meant the most to me. I ain't take shit too well. I'm telling you that as a man.
1: I really feel like I'm just here to help today. I'm just here to aid and assist. I come as a sinner, and I know tomorrow I'm gonna come again. That's just me. So I'm willing to do wrong. I follow my heart, you know. I just know it's a person I'm gonna have to take that up with. Music is not something that I'm focused on. The doctor told me the left side of my heart was swollen. That explains the music though, right?
0: Wow, so he's really opening up in a recent interview. So we're definitely keeping our prayers and thoughts for NBA Youngboy as he's dealing with his heart condition, man. Hope you'll be able to get through it and get back to the music. Krishan and Blueface sitting in a hot tub having a good time, and Krishan was all in her feelings. And she said, and you got to hear this for yourself, she said that her and Blueface are bigger than the king and queen.
3: Sorry, and I love you, and I want to figure out the solution for that situation, because I love you for real. Like, what? You know who we is? We bigger than Jay and Beyonce. And no shade to them. We love them, but you know this ouch.
0: That's a whole lot of shade. Cause what makes you think that you bigger than Jay-Z and Beyonce? Y'all been around for a hot 5 minutes. But you bigger than Jay-Z. Okay, but you know what? She in her feelings. She in a hot tub with her man. She loves him. And she trying to, you know, make him feel good about himself. But if you really watch that little video, he looked dead in the camera like, girl, you lost your mind. We ain't bigger than Jay-Z or Beyonce. He kind of looked like, oh, she on that. She on that something today. Because clearly, y'all ain't no bigger than Jay-Z and Beyonce. But keep thinking that, though. Aspire to that, Krishan. Maybe one day you just might get there. But not anytime soon. That's you're all caught up on what's going down. Coming up in a few minutes, we're going back to the top of the hour. I found some things on social media that is hilarious. Words are hard. They really are. It's a 615 Wake Up on 92Q. Stick around.
4: 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Here's the 92Q weather forecast.
5: I'm WSMV for First Alert meteorologist Stefano DiPietro. First Alert weather day today. Temperatures in the mid-90s. A heat index up to 105 to maybe even 110. Mixing clouds and sunshine this evening and early tonight. We will see a couple of thunderstorms, mainly east of I-65 in the plateau. Any storm could produce...
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4: Hey, good morning, Sean. Can I shout out my big singer this morning?
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4: All right, this is Kendra House. I want to shout out my big singer, the last of my children. Thank you, God. This Malia Douglas, Rice Creek, big senior. Thank you, God. Just pray that she has a wonderful senior year. And all my Ephesian, Plenty Baptist Church family babies, just go out in the world today with your head up, chest out, and know that God has you covered, and have a great school year.
3: Amen. Thank you so much.
4: All right. Thank you, Sean. Appreciate you, man.
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5: Good morning. I would like to say, because I am on the bus, I would like to say happy birthday to all the bus drivers and the monitors. 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And be safe. And listen with your ears and not with your mouth. Coming from your mother.
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Wake it up, Nashville. It is a 615 Wake Up with you on this Tuesday, August 11th. It is officially the first day of school for our Nashville public school system. So I got to say happy first day to everybody out there. This is Sean Good. Wake up to Nashville and all across Middle Tennessee. Hey, we got a good show lined up for you today. Coming up, news for the crews. You guys remember Gary Butler a few weeks ago almost attempted to jump off a Nashville bridge, but because of the love of a police officer, he saved his life, and now he's got a message to everyone else

We'll talk about that inside of News for the Cruise. And Sundresses and Stogies is going down August the 15th in Smyrna. And you got a chance to win a pair of tickets. But you got to play Next Clue in order to win. That's going to happen around 6:45. Before all that, though, when I tell you that words are hard, words are difficult for all of us. And there's especially, there's one word, I guess it's what we call the word of the week. I'll tell you all about that in I Tell You What. It is coming up in a few minutes. Now, if you want to wish your child a happy first day of school, then call us right now, 615-737-9292. We will run them throughout the entire show. That way, if you're taking your kid to school, they can hear their name on the radio as you wish them the happy first day as we kick off this school year. Let's kick off this hour. Here's Lil Juvenile. Back that thing up right here on the 615 Wake Up on 92Q. Wake up, Nashville.

92Q Nashville's R&B and throwbacks. That is Chris Brown, Bryson Tiller with It Depends. It is a 615 wake up with you on this Tuesday, August the 11th. It, right now, it is 610 outside. It is 79 degrees. Actually, it's about 80 degrees. It feels like it's 85 with a high today of 95 degrees with a heat index of 109 degrees today. So be safe out there dealing with all this heat. Summer's biggest night is almost here, though. Sundresses and Stogies is going to be landing at Hollins Head Aviation in Smyrna on Saturday, this Saturday, August 15th. And we're going to send you there. 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You got to play Next Clue for your chance to win a couple of passes. Ladies, go ahead and be fine in your sundresses. Fellas, got your Stogies and ready to go. It's going to be great music. It's going to be a great atmosphere. It just needs you. 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You know, words are hard. Words are really hard. And right now, I think we have a word of the week that just is messing people up. And I'm going to tell you about it. Oh, no, I'll tell you what.

0: So here, let me say this. There's some words that we all struggle with, right? And today, the word of the week is pina colada. And QVC's been just messing up words left and right. You saw what we had yesterday. And they continue. And I get it. It's live television. It's like we do live radio. And sometimes your tongue just gets tied up. But when I tell you the word of the week that's a struggle bus for everybody is pina colada. Listen to this.
1: One. Run through them. We've got our say this word. Pineapple colada. There we go. Pina colada. That's what I was trying to say. Pineapple colada.
0: It was a pina colada? Was that what it was? Brother, I think he was kind of thinking about the wrong thing. Let me just say that. I think your mind went in a different place with pina colada. Two. Now, again, this is a hard word, and it's a struggle bus. Now, these people, they weren't live on TV. They just made an order, and she's in the car with her best friend talking about her order. And when I tell you, her friend chuckled so hard when she heard her say this word.
2: I put a blue Slurpee in mine, and I put it at the bottom, thinking it was the blue kind, so you know I like the blue one. Mm-hmm. No, tastes like pina colada. And it's nasty. Taste it.
0: It tastes like pina colada. It's still, words are hard, y'all. I get it. Words are really, really challenging. So pina colada is the word. It's pina colada. I get it. Let's all say it together. Pina colada. We're going to get it together. We're going to make that the word of the week. Three. And my final one that I found, you know what? This husband was trying to do something nice for his wife. He tried, you know, he was thinking about her and he bought her some hair, but he got it from the Salvation Army.
3: Look how pretty this hair is.
4: Did anybody tell you that ain't even the color of it?
3: But you wear all kind of colors. You wear all kind of on your hair. You know that.
4: Put it on your own hair. Black, green. Put it on your own hair.
3: Oh, come on here.
4: Put it on your own
3: hair. You know you like that shit.
5: Mama, at least he was thinking of you.
4: I don't want him to think about me like that.
3: Well, I'm trying to make sure that you
5: at least he thought
4: that's what you think about me.
3: Sure.
4: If that's what you think about me, don't think about me at all. I gave your monkey ass in my shoes.
3: Hey, you step in the place with this on, everybody gonna look around.
4: Oh, go to hell.
0: She said, if that's how you think about me, don't think about me at all. I tell you what, brother, I think you're going to have to make up something big. You might have to go make a big purchase because I think the shoes she bought you cost a whole lot more than the hair that you got her at the I didn't know the Salvation Army even sold hair. So please, if y'all seen hair at the Salvation Army, please let me know because I need to take a picture. What Salvation Army is selling weave? Where was this at? But hey, brother, you in the doghouse, you better get that one together because you ain't never going to live this one down at all. And that's just a few things that we found running through social media. Get ready, guys, because coming up, News for the Cruise is on the way. Gary Butler almost took his life, but because of Lieutenant Hotz, a police officer here in Nashville, he's living to tell his story and share it with others. It's a 615 Wake Up on 92Q.
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7: Hadley, 40 westbound before 28th Avenue. Disabled tractor trailer blocks the left lane. Use caution. No problems on 24 or 65. No unusual delays on 440, 840 running accident free. I'm Christy O'Brien.
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14: We all know how important it is to stay active as we age, especially as we get older. But I've come to realize that for as good as people are about getting their cardio in, a lot of older folks really don't seem to be doing the recommended amount of strength training or even understand why it's so important. It helps you stay functional and therefore independent for as long as possible. Certified strength and conditioning specialist Dana Santis says a great place to start is not with dumbbells or barbells, but with your body weight, which allows you to build strength while also learning how your body moves and where your limitations exist. It also reduces the risk of overwhelming your connective tissue, which adapts more slowly than muscles as we get older. Once you're comfortable, you can dial up that intensity, but do it slowly, do it carefully. I'm Dr. Sanjay Gupta, helping you live a better life.
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2: 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Thank you.

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1: I was from the jump, off the bridge. That's my main thing. I'm like, this is it. I stopped at Main Fire gas station first and got me a 3-piece chicken. And I already had it in my mind after I get through, this is my last meal.
2: After nearly jumping from a Nashville bridge, a man is now sharing his message of hope. We've got that on News for the Cruise. Plus, your chance to win tickets to go sundress in Stogies is coming up around 6:45. Right now, here's Victor Monet. This is Let Me, right here on the 615 Wake Up on 92Q. Wake up, Nashville. Wake up.

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2: President Donald Trump signed an executive order just yesterday aimed at reshaping the federal government's approach toward childhood vaccines. The sweeping order proposes reducing the total number of immunizations recommended for children in their earliest years and dividing the nation's childhood vaccine schedule into three categories. The executive order signing comes despite long-running reservations among Trump's political advisors that advancing controversial vaccine policies is widely unpopular and could alienate voters ahead of November's midterms. A 7-year-old girl is hospitalized with serious injuries after what police say was a possible drive-by shooting. Dozens of rounds tore through Nashville duplex at about 2:30 a.m. yesterday. Detectives say they are reviewing surveillance footage in the area to try to establish a description of the shooter's vehicle. Dalton Etherly, the live streamer known as Chud the Builder, was released from jail on Sunday on bond. Etherly had been in custody following a May 13th shooting outside Montgomery County Courthouse in Clarksville. Etherly was previously on a $1 million bond after his charges of attempted murder, employing a firearm during a dangerous felony, aggravated assault, and reckless endangerment with a deadly weapon. Gary Butler, he felt alone, depressed, and out of options. That's when he considered ending his life by jumping off a bridge over the Cumberland River in downtown Nashville. Butler is now sharing his story in hope of helping others and himself too. He spoke of being homeless, unable to afford his mental health medication, and with nowhere to turn. But when Lieutenant Hot stepped in, he changed his life forever, and now he has a message of hope.
3: And what you said really helped me. It really helped me, man. Like, it helped me think and, you know, bring myself back into reality that life is important. I would tell them it's not worth it. I understand. I truly understand because I've been in that situation before. But it's not worth it.
2: Butler says now he has a new lease on life and he's thankful to be alive. And we had a chance to talk to Lieutenant Hotz in the studio just a couple weeks ago. And this is definitely just a man that with a genuine loving heart. And all he really did was walk up to Gary Butler and said, "I love you." And that right there caused Gary to stop and think about what he was doing. And now he's going to be an inspiration to others that are feeling depressed and just want to end it all. You have Gary Butler as a prime example of you don't have to end it. There is hope, and you do have some people who actually care about you out there, especially our police officers. And that's your news for the crews. Coming up in just a few minutes, you're going to get a chance to go see Sundresses and Stogies in Smyrna. It is going down this Saturday, but you got to play Next Clue to Win. It's on the way right here on the 615 Wake Up on 92Q.
4: Yo, yo, what up? This is Dwight from Nashville, Tennessee, and it's time for Keep It Moving Traffic.
5: Hadley, 40 westbound before 28th Avenue. We've got an accident blocking the two left lanes involving a tractor trailer. Watch for delays. No problems on 24 or 65. No unusual delays on 440. I'm Christy O'Brien.
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1: We're back. Let's go. And it's your turn to win on the 615 Wake Up.
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1: Are you ready?
3: Are you ready?
4: Oh.
3: Is you ready?
4: Ready.
3: You say you ready.
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3: Is you ready?
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5: Are you ready to win tickets to go to Sundresses and Stogies going down August the 15th at Hollingshead Aviation Center in Smyrna? Well, you got to play Next Clue right now in order to win these tickets. It's a very simple game. You got three clues. I'm going to give you the first clue. If you don't know the answer, then all you got to do is say Next Clue. Then I'll give you the second clue. You still don't know the answer. You got a third clue free for you. Now, by the time I give you the third clue, you only have 3 seconds to answer. Just give me the correct answer of who this person is. You have to be giving your correct answer before the buzzer goes off. If you do that after the buzzer goes off, it's too late. Sorry for you. So make sure that you're giving your correct answer before the buzzer goes off. But if you're ready to win tickets to go to Sundresses and Stogies going down this Saturday in Smyrna, then call me right now. 615-737-9292. You get these clues correct and you are on your way to Sundresses and Stogies. Let's get us a winner coming up. Right now, here's SWV. I'm So Into You right here on the 615 Wake Up on 92Q. Wake up, Nashville.

0: Are you ready? Hey. Is you ready?
1: Ready.
0: You say you ready.
1: Oh.
0: Whole squad ready.
1: Ready.
0: Is you ready?
1: Huh?
0: Are you ready?
1: Ready.
0: Is you ready? Whole squad.
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3: Brittany.
2: All right, are you ready to play?
3: I am.
2: All right, here's your first clue. This actor was born in Santa Ana, California, and had their breakout role in a 2013 film depicting the last 3 days of the character. You got clues. You want to say next clue?
3: Next clue.
2: All right. Most of his hit films have been with the same director.
3: Next clue.
2: Final clue. He won his first Oscar for this recent horror film playing multiple characters. Sorry. No, thank you.
3: Thank you.
2: 92Q, who's on the phone line?
3: Antrice,
2: you ready to play?
3: Yes.
2: Here we go. Here's your first clue. This actor was born in Santa Ana, California, and got his breakthrough role in 2013 in a film depicting the last 3 days of the character's life.
3: Next clue.
2: Most of his hit films have been with the same director. He won his first Oscar for a recent horror film playing multiple characters. Thank you. 92Q, who's on the phone line?
4: Erica,
2: are you ready to play?
4: I'm ready.
2: Here we go. Here's your first clue. This actor was born in Santa Ana, California, and got their breakthrough role in a 2013 film depicting the last 3 days of the character's life.
4: Oh, can I have another clue?
2: Sure. Most of this actor's films have been with the same director.
4: Oh, can I ask you for the first clue one more time?
2: The first clue one more time?
4: Yes. My mind is running the thigh. I got kids, and it's just running through my head.
2: I can
4: right
2: give
4: now.
2: You the last clue is what I can give you.
4: All right.
2: Here we go. Last clue. This actor won their first Oscar for a recent horror film playing multiple characters. Sorry. All right, so we don't have a winner just yet. So we're still, you've heard all the clues at this point. You've heard every single clue. So if you think you know the answer to this, then you got to call me right now, 615-737-9292, because you're just one correct answer away from grabbing your tickets to go to the Sundress and Stogies event going down this Saturday in Smyrna. So call us right now for your chance. You got one more opportunity, because after that, I got to move on. But if you think you know the answer, call me, 615-737-9292. And hopefully, when we come back after this break, we're going to get us a winner. But get ready, your boy DJ C Wiz is geared up for the 25-minute flex. It's on the way right here on the 615 Wake Up on 92Q.
5: What's up? 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And now it's time for Keep It Moving Traffic.
6: Hadley, 40 westbound at 28th Avenue. Tractor trailer accidents off on the right shoulder. Public Square, James Robertson Parkway, we've got an accident at Gay Street. Murfreesboro, 24 westbound, reports of an accident past 840. I'm Christy O'Brien.
7: 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Here's the 92Q weather forecast.
8: I'm WSMV4 First Alert meteorologist Stefano DiPietro. First Alert weather day today. Temperatures in the mid-90s. A heat index up to 105 to maybe even 110. Mixing clouds and sunshine this evening and early tonight. We will see a couple of thunderstorms, mainly east of I-65 in the plateau. Any storm could produce heavy downpours and gusty winds.
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0: Oh, you were right there. I'm going to go ahead and give it to you. Congratulations. There you go. You were right there. You were right there. So I'm going to go ahead and give it to you. Congratulations. It was Michael B. Jordan. You're going to go to Sundresses and Stogies this Saturday. Congratulations.
1: Thank you.
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2: Woo! Okay. Middle TN. Your morning is rolling with the 615. Wake up. Here's what's coming up next.
3: I got the music I'm working on right now. We get ready to do the verses. We're probably going to break the internet.
0: All right. That, you want to know who that is? We got a brand new verses battle. Two R&B artists are going to go back and forth. I'll tell you who that is and catch me up. We got birthdays to celebrate. It's still Leo season. And to kick all that off is my boy DJ C-Wiz. He's about to hit you with a 25-minute flex in just a matter of minutes. So get ready for it. Right now, here's D'Angelo. This is Lady right here on the 615 Wake Up on 92Q. Wake up now.

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0: Facts. That is DJ C-Wiz wrapping up the 25 minutes. Right now, it is 7:25, 80 degrees outside with a high today of 95. That heat index is going to hit you at about 109 degrees. So get ready for all this heat coming today. We got a brand new turn up going down on Friday night. That's right. Every Friday night, look out for good food, good drinks, good music, and a Friday night turn up. Look no further than Link Social Kitchen 175 Lafayette. 92Q is broadcasting live from 9 to 11 p.m. with DJ C-Wiz, DJ Tui, and Kenny Smooth putting down the vibes. We outside this Friday from 9 to 11 p.m. at Link Social Kitchen 175 Lafayette. So come hang out with 92Q this Friday night. 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

from B2K, who is 41. Actor Chris Hemsworth is 43. Podcaster and TV host Joe Rogan is 59. Legendary actress Viola Davis is 61. And Apple co-founder Steve Wozniak is 76 years old today. Local birthdays. Happy birthday goes out to my boy Tyrone Davis. Happy birthday to you. Maddie Williams, Sharon Summers, Karen Walker, Yolanda Mitchell, and Tamiko Bell. And the winner of tickets going out to the National Museum of African American.

0: everybody celebrating a birthday today. Coming up, Catch Me Up is on the way. Krishan says that her and Blueface are the new it couple. They even said they're bigger than the king and queen. We'll talk about who that is coming up on the 615 Wake Up on 92Q.
1: 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This is comedian Meech Dog out of Louisville, Kentucky, and it's time for Keep It Moving Traffic.
2: Laverne, 24 westbound at Old Hickory Boulevard South. Accident blocks the shoulder. Rural Hill, 24 westbound at Belbro. There's a crash in the right entrance lane. Public Square, James Robertson Parkway, an accident at Gay Street. And Nolensville Pike, a crash south of Welch Road. I'm Christy O'Brien.
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1: 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Just play the game one way. You hit a ball in the gap, run. 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

0: I got some music I'm working on right now. We get ready to do verses. We probably gonna break the internet.
1: We got a brand new versus battle that's gonna happen this month. I'll tell you exactly who it is coming up inside of Catch Me Up. So get ready for it. Right now, here's my boy Tone Stith. The song is called Fly, right here on the 615 Wake Up on Nashville's R&B and Throwbacks. We're 92Q. Wake it up, Nashville.

0: working on right now. We get ready to do verses. We're probably gonna break the internet.
1: And who is that that's gonna do a brand new verses? That is R&B artist Donnell Jones, and he's gonna be going up against legendary artist Joe. That's right. It's going to go down August the 20th. Donnell Jones and Joe. Now, Donnell Jones and Joe are both iconic R&B artists in their own right. Jones was signed to L.A. Reid and Babyface's LaFace Records in the 1990s, where he released his debut album, My Heart, and wrote songs for Usher and 702. He gained more notoriety with his second album, Where I'm Gonna Be, featuring songs like You Wanna Know with Lisa Left Eye Lopez. And he dropped his most recent album, 100% Free, in 2021. And of course, we all know who Joe is. Also established himself as a hit-making R&B artist in the 90s with songs like Don't Want to Be a Player, I Want to Know, and Stutter, and so many more. He also collaborated with the likes of 50 Cent, Big Pun, Mariah Carey, Nas, and the list goes on. So it's going to go down, Donnell Jones versus Joe, on August the 20th. NBA Youngboy just recently did a deep level interview talking about himself and really how he's not been that focused on music because he's been dealing with some health issues.
2: That's me. That's what you're talking to right now.
3: I cried when I was broken. It happened to me at a time where it really meant the most to me. I ain't take shit too well. I'm telling you that as a man.
2: I really feel like I'm just here to help today. I'm just here to aid and assist. I come as a sinner, and I know tomorrow I'm gonna come again. That's just me. So I'm willing to do wrong. I follow my heart, you know. I just know it's a person I'm gonna have to take that up with. Music is not something that I'm focused on. The doctor told me the left side of my heart was swollen. That explains the music though, right?
1: It does, you know, because obviously, you know, you put your emotions inside of music. And so right now, his focus is more on getting healthy and getting better than on his music. So we're definitely keeping NBA Youngboy lifted up. Chris Sean and Blueface, they were sitting in a hot tub, and, you know, I feel like, you know, Chris Sean probably was, you know, smoking a little something, or she was on something, because she was deep in her feelings when she's telling Blueface that, of course, she loves him, but they are bigger than the king and queen.
4: Sorry, and I love you, and I want to figure out the solution for that situation, because I love you for real. Like, what? You know who we is? We bigger than Jay and Beyonce. And no shade to them. We love them, but you know this out.
1: Now, if you notice, Blueface didn't really say nothing. If you watch the video, he kind of looked in the camera when she said that, like, girl, please. Okay. I mean, we good and all, but bigger than Jay-Z and Beyonce? Y'all been around by 5 minutes. Jay-Z and Beyonce have changed the game in so many ways. Y'all been here for 5 minutes, but it's okay. You know, aspire to be big things. And that's what Chris Sean is trying to do. Hey, keep living that dream, but that's her boo for sure. She is going to ride or die for some Blueface. That is for sure. Hey, that's my catch me up. Coming up in a few minutes, we're going to get into what you said. Don't miss it. Get your phone lines together. Hey, we're going to get in some great comments to tell me how you feel about this story. You do not want to miss this. It's a 615 Wake Up on 92Q.
5: Hi. This is Jay from Blackman Elementary, and it's time to keep it moving traffic.
6: Laverne, 24 westbound at Old Hickory Boulevard South. Accident on the right shoulder. Rural Hill, 24 west and at Bell Road. There's a crash in the right entrance lane. East Nashville, Gallatin Pike. We've got an accident at East Trinity Lane. And Hadley, 40 westbound at 28th Avenue. Tractor trailer blocks the shoulder. I'm Christy O'Brien.
7: Heat is crazy. Here's a 92Q weather forecast.
8: I'm WSMV4 First Alert meteorologist Stefano DiPietro. First Alert weather day today. Temperatures in the mid-90s. A heat index up to 105 to maybe even 110. Mixing clouds and sunshine this evening and early tonight. We will see a couple of thunderstorms, mainly east of I-65 in the plateau. Any storm could produce heavy downpours and gusty winds.
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7: Coming up next, it is what you said. So what would you do if you find in your spouse's house a list of what he does like and what he don't like about you? How would you react? Because you didn't know anything about this. That's coming up for what you said. So go ahead and get those phone lines together because this is a story that you're definitely going to comment on. That is on the way in just a few minutes. Right now, let's get back into it. Here's Rihanna. This is Rude Boy right here on the 615 Wake Up on 92Q. Wake up, Nashville.

money, spends too much money, talks too much when I'm tired. He even gave some of my traits ratings from 1 to 10. Now, later I confronted him. He said it was something that his therapist suggested he do years ago to help him organize his thoughts about relationships. He said everyone evaluates their partner. He just writes his down. I told him it felt cold and judgmental, like I was being graded instead of loved. He says I'm overreacting and I should have not read something that was private in his place. Now we're barely speaking. My sister says dump him. My best friend says I violated his privacy. So what do you think? Was he wrong for keeping a secret report card on me, or was I wrong for reading it? 615-737-9292. How do you feel about this? Do you keep a secret list of pros and cons for your spouse? Have they seen it? What would you do if you found this from your spouse? How would you feel about this? We want to hear from you. 615-737-9292. We'll get into your responses. You can also text that same number. I got more of your responses coming up after Chris Brown. Nope, Faith Evans. I'm a little ahead of myself. Faith Evans, Love Like This, right here on the 615 Wake Up on 92Q. Wake up.

0: analyzing her and just kind of getting a feel for how he feels about her. But then at the same time, you know, she shouldn't have been looking in his drawer and reading stuff that's in there. She was wrong for that. But now that it's out, I think they just need to have a conversation because communication is the key.
1: Right. That is so true. All right. Thank you, brother. Appreciate it. 92Q, what you said?
2: She's wrong. She was wrong for reading it. And then she's overreacting. There's nothing wrong with anyone writing down pros and cons of a relationship. So now what she could have done was, once she read it, then she saw her flaws or saw what his issues were with it, and then she tried to work on correcting it if she felt like she wanted to save the relationship. But there's nothing wrong with anyone writing down their thoughts or in a relationship.
1: Okay. All right. Thank you so much. 92Q, what you said?
3: I say we all keep a list, whether it's written down or mentally. And that's the first point. Second point, how did she know that he's not serious about her? These are points that he would like to maybe in the future discuss with her. So I think she might have been wrong about snooping through his things. And I don't think it was wrong for him to keep a list because, as I said, it's something we all do either mentally or literally physically on a piece of paper. So I'm going to side with him. And if she thinks that he was serious about her, she's serious about him, and she should cut him some grace because she don't know what his intentions were.
1: Okay. All right. Thank you so much. All right, welcome back to the 615 Wake Up. First of all, thank you for listening if you're just now tuning in. So for what you said, she's in her boyfriend's apartment. She's looking for a charger. She finds a notebook with her name on it. She starts to read it. She sees a list of pros and cons, good things about her, you know, how nice she is and supportive and good sense of humor. And then she sees a list of cons, her flaws. She spends too much money. She talks too much when he's tired. And he even ranks some of these pros and cons on a scale from 1 to 10. She confronts him about it. He said this is what he was taught to do to be able to kind of express himself. He just writes it down. She feels that he's being very cold and judgmental, and he thinks that she's overreacting and she shouldn't have been reading something that was private in the first place. Her sister says dump him. Her best friend says that she violated his privacy. I want to know what you think. Did she violate his privacy, or was he wrong for making this list? 615-737-9292 is the number. Keep calling us. You can also text that same number. I got more of your responses on the way. Here's Chris Brown, DeVito, and LoJ. Sensational. Right here on the 615 Wake Up on 92Q. Wake up, Nashville. Wake up.

0: galaxy by looking at the by reading the notebook. Everybody's got a list of pros and cons. I'll even take it one further. She got a list of pros and cons about him.
1: True.
0: If I were her, I would look at this as a positive. This guy's actually taking the time. That means he's probably serious about you. So you can look at the pros and cons. Everybody's got pros and cons. Nobody's perfect. You can try to work on some of the things that he would like to see better. Maybe you don't work on them and they stay the way that they are. And then maybe you tell him, hey, I think this is a good exercise. I want to list your pros and cons and we can talk about it. Maybe it would make the relationship even better and take it to the next level.
1: Absolutely. All right, brother. Thank you so much. Now to get you what you said.
2: Yeah, what you said. I think it's admirable that the man went to therapy to figure out what he needed to do so he didn't carry over anything into his new relationship. The fact that she wants to give us so much credence that way shows that she's not even prepared to look at what a healthy relationship might even look like. So I'm with the dude. I think she violated the space.
1: Okay. All right, man. Thank you so much. 92Q, what you said.
3: Good morning, what you said. I agree with the one caller with respect to this young lady happened to find a diary of hers,
1: yeah.
3: If you will. I do believe that one of the areas that will make a relationship is respect.
1: Mm-hmm.
3: And even if she saw it, she shouldn't open it and read it because that was personal. That was for him. Even if it was about her. So I personally think that she's making more of it than she should, because there's nobody's perfect. And with respect to the cons, you know, that applies to anybody, we all have flaws.
1: Right.
3: So she shouldn't take it personal, but at the same time, as far as he's concerned, I would feel, a certain kind of way because, you know, she read it. And she didn't respect his privacy of it. So
1: okay.
3: That's another conversation that they need to have.
1: All right. Welcome back. Thank you guys so much for listening. I got a few people that text us. Somebody said he's right. She shouldn't have read it, but it's a natural reaction to read something that has your name on it. I think I'd be in my feelings, but I would bounce, though. Lisa Scruggs says she was wrong. She had no business looking at his personal business. If the shoe was on the other foot, she would be going crazy. I feel like at least he's putting it on paper. Some people just think about it. He just wrote his down. What's wrong with that? And he was right. Then why are you so mad? Bye, girl. Somebody else said she was absolutely wrong. And I think it's great that he's being very intentional about what he wants in his relationship from a person that is coming from Keisha. And then also Lawrence said, you know, he said he only did what most people already think about in their head. He just took the time to write it on a piece of paper. He wasn't wrong, but she was wrong for snooping through his personal items. That's just my thought. So the situation is she's going through her boyfriend's house. She's looking for a charger. She finds a notebook with her name on one of the pages. She gets curious. She opens it up. He's got a list of pros and cons, things he loves about her, how her sense of humor, how supportive she is. And then he has the cons, the stuff that he doesn't like, you know, that she talks too much sometimes and that she spends too much money and she's talking when he's tired. And he also ranks these pros and cons on a scale from 1 to 10. She confronts him about it. And he said this is what he was taught when he went to therapy about how to express himself. And he just writes his stuff down. She said that she feels he's being cold and judgmental. And he said, no, this is how I express myself. You had no business going through my private stuff, looking and snooping around. So was she wrong for doing that? Her sister says she needs to dump him. But her best friend said that you invaded his privacy. Did she invade his privacy? Was she right for confronting him? Was he right or wrong for making this list of pros and cons and ranking them from 1 to 10? I want to know what you think about this. 615-737-9292. You can call me. You can also text that same number. We'll get into more of your responses coming up at the bottom. And of course, I'll give you my thoughts on what you said today as well. It's the 615 Wake Up right here on Nashville's R&B and Throwbacks. We're 92Q. Stick around.
4: Hi, this is Alana from KIPP Nashville, and it's time for Keep It Moving Traffic.
5: The Hermitage, 40 westbound at Central Pike. We've got an accident blocking the left lane. Stop traffic for Mount Juliet Road. East Nashville, Gallatin Pike. There's a crash at East Trinity Lane. Laverne, 24 westbound at Old Hickory Boulevard South. We've got an accident on the right shoulder. I'm Christy O'Brien.
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0: Chris, good morning. How are you?
1: Good. How are you?
0: I'm doing well. My take on it is that, yes, she was wrong. She shouldn't have been snooping. That was personal. However, once she saw it, and that was his, you know, that was his right to raid it. And just like some of the other callers have stated before, we all do it, whether we put it on paper, we do it in our minds as well. And if I were him, if he doesn't, the cons outweigh the pros, then he should walk.
1: Okay. All right. Thank you so much.
0: You're welcome. Bye-bye.
1: 92Q, what you said?
2: How you doing? Well, basically, I don't think that, I think that she was wrong for reading the letter, but if that was me, I would take it as a sign that he wrote down the thing what he thought was good about me, what's bad about me. I would take it as a good idea. I would do the same and let us both compare notes so we know what we need to do to work on our relationship, what we like about each other. I think it's a good thing, really. Both of them should compliment that.
1: Yeah, both of them should do the same thing. Okay, I agree with you. Thank you so much. 92Q, what you said?
3: I say this. She had every opportunity to change all of those cons to pros because she got a head up. Now all he has to do now is add one more con that she's a snoop. So I would say, girl, get yourself together. You got a good man. So correct those cons. They're easy fix.
1: All right. All right. Well, thank you so much. All right. So the situation is she was looking for a charger. She finds one in his house. But while she's looking for it, she finds a notebook with her name on one of the pages. Of course, she naturally opens it up. She sees a list of pros and cons, things about her, how she's got a good sense of humor and she's very supportive. But then she also sees the opposite, where she talks too much when he's tired and she spends too much money. And things of that nature. He even ranks some of these pros and cons from on a scale from 1 to 10. She confronts him about it. He said this is what he learned in therapy, how to express himself. He just writes things down. And she said, well, she feels like he's being cold and judgmental. And he said, no, this is how I express myself, my thoughts. But you're invading my privacy. You're going through my things. And now you're coming at me. Her sister says she should dump him. Her best friend said you invaded his privacy. What do you say? Do you think she invaded his privacy? Do you think he was wrong for having a list of pros and cons? We got a few more of your calls and your texts coming up. Plus, I'm going to give you my thoughts on it right after my girl Kehlani. Right here is Folded. This is the 615 Wake Up right here on 92Q. Stick around. We're coming up.

0: 92Q, what you said?
1: Listen, if she was smart, she could have used it to her benefit. She could have been like, you know, he come home from work one day. She'd be like, you know what, honey, I can tell you tired. You know what, why don't I just sit back? Sometimes I feel like I'm a little bit too much talkative when you come home and you home from work and you're tired. Then maybe a couple weeks later, they go out to the mall and she say, you know what? I'm not going to buy this. I feel like I've been spending a little too much money. He'll be like, man, she's coming through. You know, she might make some steps up the ladder.
0: Absolutely. Take it. Use it to her advantage. I get it. Absolutely. Thank you, brother.
1: That part. All right.
0: All right, we got a few people on text that said, first, reading someone else's private journal is a massive invasion of privacy. A journal is a safe place to process raw, uncensored thoughts, not a public document meant for an audience. Second, confronting him with what she found just compounds the mistake. She took a private self-reflection tool and weaponized it against him, effectively telling him that his internal thoughts aren't safe around her. Ooh, I love the way that was written. Somebody else said, the last two guys really made good points and changed my mind. It's worth talking it out and exploring things. Also, somebody else, good morning. When couples come to me for marriage, I ask them to write down their likes and dislikes about each other. And when they come together, I make them read it to each other. She was wrong for looking at it. And then finally, this happens 90% of the time. Leaving someone in your home and they will go through your stuff. No one has the right to go through your private information. It's really illegal to read someone else's mail. This guy is a lot like me. When I can write it better, then I can say it when I'm finished with it. I'll hand it to you so you can read it and not throw at my stuff. So at the end of the day, that person is better at writing things down than just saying it out loud. And for me, I do think that to a certain extent, you did invade his privacy. Yes, you saw your name on it. It's natural for you to want to go. You see something with your name on it in your boyfriend or girlfriend's house or on their phone. You naturally want to see what it is. And to a certain extent, I can understand how you feel like that you had a right to see that because it was your name, but you really didn't. And also, you need to take the time to understand this. This is his thoughts. These are his thoughts. This is what he thinks. He's really thinking about the relationship. He's thinking about what he loves about you, and he thinks about the things that he doesn't necessarily like about you. And let's be real. Even in the relationships that we've had, if you've been in a relationship for 5 years, 10 years, 20 years, everything about your spouse you are not going to like, even 20 years into it. There are going to be some things that you don't like about your spouse, and that's absolutely okay, because there has to be, you both of you cannot be exactly the same. There has to be some things that make you different, because the differences honestly is what brings you together. Because a relationship, each person complements the other person. So just because he says that she talks too much when he's tired doesn't mean that he doesn't love you. It doesn't mean that he doesn't care about you. It just means in that moment, he may not be able to necessarily give to you what you want because he's tired. You spend a lot of money. He says that she spends a lot of money. It doesn't mean that he can't work with that. That may be something that you guys have to work out and figure out. He's just writing down the things that he recognizes that he loves about you and the things that he doesn't like about you. What you also need to take into consideration, he didn't put on this list things that I want to change about her. He just said things that I don't like. And those are two different statements. So be careful before you jump the gun, because you really want to understand what your spouse feels about you, good and bad. And this was an opportunity. This was the playbook for him, for you, because you saw what he didn't like. And you guys hadn't had that conversation. So you basically had the cheat codes to be able to improve on things that he knows that he may not necessarily like. And so you can look at that as an opportunity. Okay, so he thinks that I talk too much when he's tired. I need to recognize that a little bit more and make it easy. And the same thing for him. Now that you have seen this, now you can open up the dialogue and the conversation with him to talk about the things that you love about him and the things that you don't like about him. To have healthy conversations so that you guys can continue to grow together. Because if both of you are in it together, then those conversations are going to be the most valuable conversations you can have to grow your relationship. So don't get mad, but stop being snoopy. Stop doing that. Just have conversation. All right, guys, thank you so much for all your comments. We appreciate it. Coming up in a few minutes, I'm going to put a poll out there because I got a question about Lower Broadway. It's on the way right here on the 615 Wake Up on 92Q.
2: Hi, this is Alexander from Waverly Belmont Elementary School, and it's time for Keep It Moving. traffic.
3: Hermitage, 40 westbound before Old Hickory Boulevard East. We've got an accident blocking the right lane and shoulder. Stop and go traffic from Mount Juliet Road. Hadley, 40 westbound at 28th Avenue. Tractor trailer blocks the shoulder. They're working to get that clear. East Hill, East Trinity Lane, a crash at Keeling Avenue. I'm Christy O'Brien.
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92Q Nashville's R&B throwbacks. That is Case and Foxy Brown with Touch Me, Tease Me. It's a 615 wake up. Get ready. Come at the top of the hour. When I say sometimes words are hard, they're hard. And the word of the week is pina colada. That's all I'm going to say. The word of the week is pina colada. It's coming up when I tell you what, so get ready for it. But in just a minute, I'm going to pose a question. You know, there's been so many, you know, deaths and accidents happening in Lower Broadway. So there is a petition out there to make some changes. And I want to ask you, what do you think about making changes to Lower Broadway? We'll get into that conversation in just a minute after SZA and Kendrick Lamar right here on the 615 Wake Up on 92Q.

talking about a conservative regular girl that still can be thorough as don't need you. Psychic can reach a zodiac sign, it must be a Gemini moon, cause we about to go half. Mistakenly, nobody been in a bag, but how many bodies done been in her?

0: 92Q Nashville's R&B throwbacks. That's SZA, Kendrick Lamar with 30 for 30. It is a 615 Wake Up with you on this Tuesday. So I told you earlier, there's been so much has happened on Lower Broadway. We know that Lower Broadway is the mecca of all of the tourists that come into this city, right? Because that's where they are, especially on Fridays and Saturdays and Sundays. I mean, it is just jam-packed with people walking everywhere. And because of the most recent pedestrian fatality from that 87-year-old man that ran the red light, hit four pedestrians, end up killing a 58-year-old man visiting from Australia, a lot of people have been up in arms about what's going on with traffic on Lower Broadway. So we want to pose a poll out on our socials right now. I want to know what you think. Do you think that we should permanently close off traffic on Lower Broadway from 1st to 5th Avenues, between 1st and 5th Avenues? Do you think, and we'll get it down to for the weekend. So let's say Friday, Saturday, Sunday. So over the weekend, do you believe that we should permanently close off vehicle traffic from 1st Avenue up to 5th Avenue on Lower Broad? All you got to do is go to our socials right now at 92QNashville.com, and you can join in on this poll and let us know what you think. Should we be closing off the vehicles on Lower Broad from 1st Avenue to 5th Avenue over the weekend so that our pedestrians and our Nashvillians will be safe when they're downtown on Broadway? We'll give you the results of that poll coming up a little bit later on, so make sure you go to our Instagram at 92QNashville and vote right now on what you think. It's the 615 Wake Up right here on 92Q. Stick around.
1: What's up? This your girl, Star, from, of course, East Nashville. And it's time for Keep It Moving Traffic.
2: Hermitage, 40 westbound before Old Hickory Boulevard East. Accident blocks the right shoulder. Delays from Mount Juliet Road. South Loop, 40 westbound at 2nd Avenue. Reports of a crash. Bordeaux, Clarksville Pike. There's an accident at South Hamilton Road. I'm Christy O'Brien.
3: 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Here's the 92Q weather forecast.
4: I'm WSMV4 First Alert meteorologist Stefano DiPietro. First Alert weather day today. Temperatures in the mid-90s. A heat index up to 105 to maybe even 110. Mixing clouds and sunshine this evening and early tonight. We will see a couple of thunderstorms, mainly east of I-65 in the plateau. Any storm could produce heavy downpours and gusty winds.
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Wake up on this Tuesday, August 11th. Hey, this is Sean Good, Nashville, all of Middle Tennessee. Wake up. Today is the first official day for all of our kids going back to school, and they got all these staggered times of when they start and when they end. You just got to go check out Nashville Metro Public School System, their portal, if you want to find out when elementary schools and middle schools and high schools, when they start, when they end, because it's all over the place. But welcome back to all of our kids, our teachers, faculty, everybody back for a brand new school year in 2026. Coming up, I found some things on social media that I just found hilarious. Let me tell you this. The word of the week is piña colada. And I know sometimes words are hard. And in this situation, it was really, really challenging for a few people to be able to say piña colada. That is going to be coming up in just a minute for I Tell You What. That's on the way. Right now, let's get back into it. Here's the King of Pop. This is Michael Jackson. Remember the time right here on the 615 Wake Up on Nashville's R&B and Throwbacks. We're 92Q. Wake it up, Nashville. Wake up.

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92Q Nashville's R&B and Throwbacks. That is Ashanti. We're happy. What's up, Nashville? It is the 615 Wake Up. Coming up, Kenny Smooth is going to get you at the top of the hour for the Kenny Smooth Show, so don't miss it. He's going to be getting you an opportunity to go see 112 at Oak Grove Racing, Gaming, and Hotel on this Saturday. So you got to be listening to Kenny Smooth starting at 10 a.m. for your chance to go see 112 in Oak Grove, Kentucky. Also, don't forget, we are Jar 10 every Friday from 6 to 8 for the Off the Clock Happy Hour. Myself and DJ Tui on the ones and twos. We're still celebrating you Leos. I believe y'all got another weekend left, another good full week to celebrate your birthday. So come out there. We got a little birthday prize gift for everybody celebrating your birthday. So come hang out with us this Friday at Jar 10, 1910 Bell Court for the Off the Clock Happy Hour. We're going to get into our personal daily insight in just a minute. Right now, here's Bruno Mars, I Just Might, right here on the 615 Wake Up on 92Q.

92Q Nashville's R&B and Throwbacks. That is Aaliyah with Try Again. It is a 615 Wake Up. I've got my personal daily insight on the way in just a few minutes. But don't forget to go and cast your vote right now. We posed a question on social media. Do you think Lower Broadway should be closed to vehicle, to traffic, over the weekend? We're talking Friday through Sunday. Do you think Lower Broadway, and specifically from 1st Avenue to 5th Avenue, do you think that Lower Broadway should be shut down to vehicle traffic from Friday to Sunday? Go to our Instagram at 92Q Nashville and cast your vote. We want to know how you feel about that, because there's a petition out there right now to do just that. But we want to hear from the people and see what you think. I got my personal daily insight on the way right now here, Stokely. This is Needs Love right here on the 615 Wake Up on 92Q.

0: 92Q Nashville's R&B and Throwbacks. That is Stokely with Needs Love. And that is a wrap for the 615 Wake Up today on this Tuesday. Thank you guys so much for letting me get you up and get your day going. We're about to turn it over to Kenny Smooth for the Kenny Smooth Show starting at 10 a.m. And don't forget, he's got your chance to go see 112 at Oak Grove Racing and Gaming and Hotel on this Saturday, August the 15th. But you got to listen in for your chance to win. So that's going to start at 10 a.m. So get ready for it. Right now, though, I want to give you my personal daily insight. I want you to be inspired as you roll into this Tuesday. I want you to stop letting people discount a coin just because they don't know its currency. Your value does not decrease because someone fails to see your worth. You're not a trial period. You're not an option. And you're definitely not a second choice. A crumbled dollar on the ground is still worth a dollar. Life might tear you, stain you, or drop you in the dirt, but your core value remains untouched. Stop begging for a seat at a table where you're only tolerated. Build your own room. The moment you know your worth, you stop auditioning for people to love you. You stop explaining your magic to those committed to misunderstanding it. Walk away from the noise. You own your power, know your worth, and then refuse to negotiate it. That is your good moment of motivation right here on this Tuesday morning. I got to get up out of here. The Kenny Smooth Show is on the way. Thank you guys so much. Have a great rest of your day and make sure that you get out and do something great. It's the 615 Wake Up on 92Q. Have a good one.
1: A better life with Dr. Sanjay Gupta.
2: At one point or another, I'm willing to bet you've turned to an AI chatbot to ask about something that ails you. But here's something that might surprise you. Your doctor is probably using AI too. In fact, one company, Open Evidence, claims more than 100 million Americans were treated last year by a doctor using its platform. Sure enough, I've been using these tools myself at the hospital, along with many of my peers. We lean on them to keep up with the fire hose of new research, to draft notes, even to write arduous letters to insurance companies. Mostly it's a good thing. Frees us up to focus on you. But there are real concerns, especially with regards to your private health information. So I think the question is fair to ask. Are you using AI in my care? Has it been approved? And how do you make sure it's accurate? These are questions you can ask your doctor. I'm Dr. Sanjay Gupta.
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0: 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Here's a 92Q weather forecast.
1: I'm WSMV4 First Alert meteorologist Stefano DiPietro. First Alert weather day today. Temperatures in the mid-90s. A heat index up to 105 to maybe even 110. Mixing clouds and sunshine this evening and early tonight. We will see a couple of thunderstorms, mainly east of I-65 in the plateau. Any storm could produce heavy downpours and gusty winds.
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1: 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My shining star, girl.

92Q Nashville's R&B and throwbacks. Kenny Swivel here holding it down for you guys this morning. Stick around. I'm going to tell you how to get tickets to go check out 112. Yes, they are coming to town here real soon, and I'll tell you how to get your hands on those tickets during the Kenny Swivel Show. We're going to make that happen for you in just a bit. Stick around for it. Right now, it's Kim One Love getting us started right here on 92Q. Good morning.

0: Yes, indeed. Yeah. It is time for the Kenny Smooth Show right here on 92Q. So listen, guys, here's what I'm going to do. I'm going to give you an opportunity to go check out 112. They're doing that thing at the Oak Grove Racing Game and Hotel in Kentucky this Saturday. So you got to win this thing right now. So pay attention. This is how you're going to do it. You're going to text the number 112, 112 to 615-737-9292. Do it right now. Text the number 112 to 615-737-9292. If I hit you back, you're in the building in Kentucky to see 112 on Saturday. Good luck.
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0: 92Q Nashville's R&B and Throwbacks, Eric Bellinger, and Cry in Front of You. So it's the Kitty Swim Show, and I just really just like the way that everybody that's on the R&B tour, Tank, Mario, and Eric Bellinger, because, you know, they're singing background for Chris Brown, and they're also getting a chance to do their own little set on the show, and it's just cool how the brothers got together, no ego, everybody's doing their part and in their lane, and see, that's why Jacquees, they didn't even invite you to the thing, bro, because you're doing too much, man. I saw the little interview you did, Jacquees, saying, you know, you wanted your own slot, you want to do this, you want to do that. Well, they on tour, all right? And they're touring, and they're, you know, performing in front of 70,000 people every night, making new fans, selling merch, merchandise, and music, and you talking about you want your... So, congratulations to Eric Bellinger, man, for being on that tour and doing what you got to do up there to grow your fan base. Okay, let Breezy help you out with that. You guys stick around. You know, we still got a whole lot of show to go. We'll give you a chance. I'm going to give you the number to text here in just a little bit to go check out 112. We'll do that and just get this workday rolling the right way. It's the Kenny Smooth Show. Good morning, Middle Tennessee.
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2: I'm WSMV4 First Alert meteorologist Stefano DiPietro. First Alert weather day today. Temperatures in the mid-90s. A heat index up to 105 to maybe even 110. Mixing clouds and sunshine this evening and early tonight. We will see a couple of thunderstorms, mainly east of I-65 in the plateau. Any storm could produce heavy downpours and gusty winds.
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Goodlettsville, Nashville, Accumulus Station. Let's get some work done with Kenny Smooth on 92Q.

by prosecutors, and they're going to implicate some of the music stars from the 90s. They're going to implicate some of the big ones. Whole web of hip-hop hitmen and names nobody thought would spill out 30 years later. So that's going to be happening within the next week during the trial for Keefe D. Pay attention to that, guys. This is going to get some, information out on that thing. K-12 getting you through your work day, rolling you through this thing the right way. You know how we do it. And you got to text the number 112 to 615-737-9292. Do it now. Your chance to win coming up during the noon hour.

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92Q Naturals, right being throwbacks, Creep TLC. My name is Kenny Spill. We're getting you through this work thing. Like how we got to do it. Here's some new music right now. This is Isaiah Falls and Taboo. And I'll give you a chance to get these cupcakes from the Cupcake Collection. Birthday roll call is coming up after Isaiah Falls. This is called Taboo. Check it out.

0: 92Q Nashville's R&B and throwbacks. That's Taboo. Isaiah Falls, new artist, new music. Let's get into this right now. We're going to celebrate your birthday around here. What up, Leos? Get your birthday. Yes, sir. Get your birthday. That right. Okay. Happy birthday to the following celebs celebrating birthdays today. Viola Davis is 61. Big shout-outs going out to Ali Shaheed Muhammad from A Tribe Called Quest, 56 years old today. Chris Hemsworth is 43. Joe Rogan is 59 years old today. And a big shout-out to Steve Wozniak, one of the co-founders of Microsoft. Happy birthday to all of you guys. All right, so here's the deal. Here's what I want to do. I am going to be hitting somebody up here in just a second. So, if matter of fact, I'm going to hit you this time because I got some names. And if I hit you up, you get these cupcakes and yolk.
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0: And First Alert meteorologist Melanie Layden. Extreme heat sticks around. Our temperatures climbed the mid-90s, but with the high humidity, it's going to feel more like the 100s. A heat advisory stays in effect through at least Friday night. We could also see a few pop-up showers and storms tonight into Wednesday morning.
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0: 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We're going to do it right now. Right now. Text the number 112 to 615-737-9292. I'm about to hit somebody up right now. I'll send you to go see 112 performing live at the Oak Grove Racing, Gaming, and Hotel. That's happening in Kentucky this Saturday. All right. August the 15th, your chance to win happens right now.
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92Q Nashville's R&B and Throwbacks, SWV, and I'm So Into You. Up next, guys, it's Hell No to the No, No, No. And all I'm saying is, dog, you thought you was going to get away with that? You'll find out what we're talking about. It's coming up next. Right after Johnny Gill, this is One Dance, A Kiss. Check it out.

0: 92Q Nashville's R&B and Throwbacks is Johnny Gill, A Dance, A Kiss. My name is Kenny Smooth. Yay! Welcome to the Kenny Smooth Show. Let's get into it right now. It is time for... Yes, indeed. It is time for Hell No to No, No, No. So, I mean, I don't even think... I don't know how he even calculated this. So, Robert Hatchard, he works at a Shake Shack. He works at a Shake Shack. And for some reason, you know, I don't know what it was, going through hard times or whatever, he committed an armed robbery at the Shake Shack where he worked. He had a little mask on. It wasn't the best mask at all, to be honest with you. And he had it on. I mean, he didn't even try to cover his body up because he got like a weird kind of body shape. So they knew it was you, Robert. Here's how Robert got caught. Robert tried to come back into work the next day. Like everything was cool. Man, we got robbed. What? Robert, it was you, dog. Stop it, man. Go to jail. Here.
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4: I'm First Alert meteorologist Melanie Layden. Extreme heat sticks around. Our temperatures climbed the mid-90s, but with the high humidity, it's going to feel more like the 100s. A heat advisory stays in effect through at least Friday night. We could also see a few pop-up showers and storms tonight into Wednesday morning.
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92Q, Nashville's R&B and Throwbacks, Tupac, and Dear Mama. My name is Kenny Swift. We're rolling you through this workday the right way with these boots on the ground. Good afternoon, Middle Tennessee.

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If I hit you back, man, you're going to the show. 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

0: 92Q Nashville's R&B and Throwbacks Head Over Heels. That's Genevieve. And up next is that final thought
1: of the day.
0: We'll get into it after this one from Music Soul Child. This is Just Friends. Good afternoon, Middle Tennessee.

0: 92.9 Nashville's R&B and Throwbacks Music Soul Child and Just Friends. My name is Kenny Spook. Welcome to the Kenny Spook Show. Well, I should be saying deuces, man, because we about to get up out of here today, man. We had a lot of fun. We got to bounce up out of here, though. Let's do this right now. That final thought
1: of the day.
2: Sometimes serious, sometimes funny, always facts. It's time for the final thought of the day with Kenny Smooth on 92Q.
0: You know, you ever hear the phrasing when somebody says, oh, man, they're like an overnight success, man. You know, they just came out of nowhere. And I'm like, no, they actually, those singers and some of these people that you may see doing business, they're not overnight successes. They've been working at this thing for a long time. That singer you saw on stage, it just blew up. Yeah, they've been singing for 20 years, since 10 years old. You're just discovering them. Or that business has been building and growing and building and growing. They just don't post online every 15 seconds when they do something good. Because, you know, if you really want to, you know, maturate something and let something nurture, you got to do it in silence, man. People will see you. You'll get your accolades soon enough. They'll call you an overnight success. You've been grinding the whole time. That's my final thought today, guys. On the way, out the door, D.L. Hughley's up next. You're not all the way to the house, all the way in good? Don't worry, Sean good will keep you good all the way to the driveway. I'm up out of here, y'all. Deuces.
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Adverse Alert meteorologist Melanie Layden. Extreme heat sticks around. Our temperatures climbed the mid-90s, but with the high humidity, it's going to feel more like the 100s. A heat advisory stays in effect through at least Friday night. We could also see a few pop-up showers and storms tonight into Wednesday morning. I know you

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0: DL.
1: What did you set this on, hell? 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
0: My name is DL.
2: Ladies and gentlemen, put your hands together

0: Welcome.
1: Jasmine.
2: Weapon.
1: Tell these good people what's trending.
2: Well, we were talking about Tasia Fortune. That's the young woman, 29 years old, that was found hanging from a tree in Jackson, Mississippi. And of course, no question, her family is devastated. But the thing that has social media buzzing is the fact that, you know, this is not the first time that something like this has happened. And they're wondering, you know, when people are going to get to the bottom of it. There's a laundry list of young black people who've been found hanging from Georgia to Mississippi and beyond. And still, nothing has been done about it.
1: I just think that this is highly coincidental. And I think that even if it were a matter of young people having all of these mental health events, it requires a response from at least a state or federal level. And this many young people are coming up and either taking their lives or having their lives taken from them. Either way, we need answers. Either way.
2: Yeah, I mean, there's no doubt there's been a number of studies done by, well, the CDC a while ago anyway, regarding, you know, the statistic that has risen among young black boys and girls who are committing suicide. However, you know, I do agree quite a bit with a lot of people on social media that this is just not normal. Like, young black people don't tend to hang themselves, especially Correct. In the situation regarding Tasia Fortune, is that she was so high they had to actually call someone to help get her down. And so they, you know, the family, of course, is saying, listen, you know, we need answers here. And of course, the people in Mississippi are saying, don't rush to judgment. You know, we're doing everything we can to investigate this situation. Well, we know that's probably not true.
1: How backwards are y'all?
2: Yeah.
1: No, this ain't rushing. This is Pony Express to judgment.
3: I'll tell you. Why just
2: anyway, also
1: this
2: trending.
1: Is beta to judgment.
2: Right. Like, it's not that hard. It's not that hard, especially with where we are now in digital. It should be so simple, right?
3: All in the deep south. Come on, man.
2: All in the deep south. Well, this story ain't in the south. This is actually out of New York. I'm not sure. I know how I stand on it, but let's see what you guys think. So, are you familiar with Royce White?
1: Of course, the
2: basketball player. Well, he's now saying that he officially declares himself as transgender, and
1: he
2: plans to enter the 2027 WNBA draft.
1: Well, all you got to do is tell that guy to get on a plane. He won't do it. He would. You know what? He blew. He was a lottery pick.
4: Yep.
1: He was a lottery pick, and was so mentally unstable he couldn't even get on a plane. He couldn't fly. So if you ain't gonna fly with dudes with Johnson, you ain't gonna fly with women with vaginas. I don't care what it is.
4: Yeah, they gotta fly too, you know. So.
2: I mean, he says, you know, he's doing it, I guess, to challenge.
1: You know what? You know what? Draft him and let him make him fly to the draft.
4: Yeah.
1: Because the problem with him is he wanted to take a bus everywhere.
2: Yeah, you can't do that. You get there 4 days later.
3: Yeah. Well, there's a lane full of bus, though. I mean, thank you.
2: Good luck, Royce. Yeah, but that's what's trending.
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implemented in Michigan, and already MAGA is starting. And they do it to great effect, where they otherize somebody. This time, you'll see Donald Trump and the like and his ilk describing him. Donald Trump has described him and intimated that he's a jihadist or a terrorist based on his name. Nothing in his history has ever shown that he is one. As a matter of fact, I remember he was being questioned about Israel and does Israel have the right to exist? And he said, you know, no one ever asked me that about Palestine. And he also said they have the right to exist, but not to Americans' tax dollars. I think that this is what America has come to. It is change is in the air, and people will fear it, and they will do anything to stop these things from happening. Mike, his opponent has accused him of being a terrorist. Nothing in his history shows us that, but they do it to great effect. If it's Venezuelan gangs or Haitians eating dogs or Mexicans who are rapists and murderers, and it always works to great effect. They divide us and they conquer us. They get what they want and we get nothing. I don't know what this man will do as a candidate. I certainly don't know what he would do if he got the Senate seat. But I do know the things he are saying is in line with the bulk of what America wants. America wants to be able to pay for things and not send things to foreign powers. It doesn't make a difference whether it's Israel or, as he pointed out, Egypt, where his family is from. His concern is the people of his state and the people of the United States of America. And that is what people more and more are saying. The thing I heard on social media that is textbook MAGA is somebody was saying he's going to force us to use Arabic numbers. Newsflash, we've always used Arabic numbers. Arabic numbers are 0, 1, 2, 3, 4, 5, 6, 7, 8, and 9. Try writing a check without using Arabic numbers. Try having your grandfather count his teeth without using Arabic numbers. Try calling 911 without Arabic numbers or driving a speed limit. All they have to do is make you afraid because it says Arabic. The entirety of the world uses Arabic numbers. He's not making us do anything that this country did not do from its inception, that every country didn't do. The only people, as a matter of fact, that still use Roman numbers are the Super Bowl and the Pope. But this is the play. Let's make you afraid. Let's make this sound others. Let's say Arabic. Let's say all the things he's going to do. And what's disturbing about this particular thing is all you have to do to know that that isn't true, that we've always used Arabic numbers, is Google. So if you don't know something, it's because you don't want to. You want to believe this man is instituting something to us and forcing something on us that because of his religion. You want to believe it because you could dispel the myth right away. You could know for sure that that's not true. But if you don't do that, it's because you want to believe the worst in somebody. You want to believe that just because they sound different, that they are different. That just because of who they worship, they become a different human being. It is a shame that we live in a place where just conjuring up a name or religion can get you exactly what you want. You can make somebody other. You can say these things are true about this person, whatever having to prove it. I don't care if whether he wasn't born here or whether he's really a terrorist or whether he's secretly attacking the United States, hates America. All of these things that work. Everything they do to stop us from taking a chance somebody else works, except we don't. It doesn't work for us. His name won't change the price of your groceries. His name won't change their job prospects. His name won't change the inability to buy gas. What we'll do is put people in place again to do the same thing they've always done. He's not forcing numbers on us. They're doing a number on y'all. That's a little note from the GED section. Got the Jazz Report coming up in 15 minutes. It is the DOJ.

0: She's jazz. She's smart. It's the Jazzy Report on the D.L. Hughley Show.
1: The Federal Reserve's latest survey of household economics and decision-making shows that more than 2 out of 5 adults had concerns about finding or keeping a job in 2025, a 37% increase since 2024. Under the Trump-Vance economy, Black adults who confirmed they experienced job loss increased by about 3 percentage points, the largest increase among all racial and ethnic groups.
2: You know what's so funny? More people are concerned about being able to afford food than dying. And it was the thing that's ironic is now our food supply is poison. You know, our food supply is dangerous. And at the same time as our food supplies are getting more and more dangerous, it's more and more expensive.
1: Yep. Yep.
2: At the same time food is getting so expensive and our food supplies are contaminated, you can't have health insurance.
1: Yeah.
2: So now you can't even afford to eat. But if you do get something to make you sick, you can't get afford to find out what it is.
3: There you go.
4: I think there's any correlation with all the regulatory committees that got disbanded, and now all these diseases and salmonella and explosive doo-doo and everything happening. Man, God,
2: Who knew it went from it would have went? Who knew it went from grocery shopping to Russian roulette? It's crazy. And because we've always had our food supplies has always been horrible, man. We've always eaten poorly, right?
1: Yeah.
2: Right. But our disease, our food used to kill us slowly. I mean, 30 years later after heart disease and diabetes. Now we got same day service, Jack. You got that day.
3: Pick your poison, really.
1: Oh, God.
2: And that's peak MAGA. You can't afford food or to get treated for food poisoning. That's peak MAGA right there.
1: In trouble. Right. So listen, starting August 25th, American Airlines will no longer upgrade elite members traveling in the main cabin to flagship business on a select number of transcontinental flights.
2: I saw that.
1: Now, instead, those flyers will only be upgraded to premium economy using the same priority for clearing upgrades that American uses now.
2: I told you that when I was going to the Clave Skip that they canceled my flight and I had to end up, you know, sitting in the economy. And it changed me as a person.
5: He's more humble now.
2: It did. It changed me as a person. It made me more sympathetic to people in lower class cabins.
3: Yes.
6: When is that?
2: It made me more because, you know, You get lost sometimes. Sometimes you forget and the mission isn't as clear. But I want everybody to know that I have learned from my mistakes and that I am going to be more dutiful and more clear and just more empathic.
1: Now, let me ask you something. What does that look like in practice?
2: I will close a first class curtain slower. I will lock eyes with you so you know I see you.
1: You will nod at them as they pass. That's
2: no,
1: nice.
2: No, I won't. You know, I won't.
1: You won't acknowledge them?
2: I won't do like I used to do and turn the deep air on. I will look at them.
3: Will you let that old lady put her luggage in the
2: No, I won't do that. No,
1: that's a bridge too far, Junior.
2: Old white bro, I still get the business. That has not changed. I'm for the people. I'm for the proletariat.
1: I can tell.
4: He will chuck the deuce as you struggle to the back of the plane. Yeah. He will give you that. Yeah.
2: So this just keeps happening. I just think, isn't it obvious that Black people and white people should never be alone? You should never be the only Black person with all white people. Never. Never. In any circumstances, I don't care. It's just getting too bad. And now we have all these young Black men and women who are coming up hung around the country. And basically it's the same kind of thing that happened with Nolan Wells where they'll just say there's nothing to see here and no foul play.
3: Yeah.
2: You know when something happens, you know when there's going to be some foul play involved because Brandon Taylor will go interview the ropes.
1: Oh, God.
2: How do you feel being the only white person in the group? That's the question.
4: You mean Black person?
1: No, Black person.
2: Only Black person in the group. The only white person in the group is usually an informant. But how do you feel? Like, let's get into this. 877-242-2426.
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2: All right, we get into your calls in a bit. It's The D.O. Hughley Show.
0: So, what do you think? 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

0: 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It's the DL Hughley Show. And we're back.
1: Should you, could you feel safe being the only black person? I mean, where would they, what sporting event were they at? Were they at
2: it was at a PFL, that which is a professional fighting league. So it was
1: Don't go to that. Don't go to that.
3: Yeah, they already riled up.
1: Don't go to that. Not at all.
2: They jumped on that poor dude. And apparently he allegedly said something about F America or something like that. And they, about
1: so what?
2: Seven, eight of them old dude jumped on him. And
1: still didn't knock him down, by the way.
2: All right, man.
4: Yeah.
1: By the way, I just don't think we should be in spaces alone together. You know, a white dude with a black dude is safe. We make sure that they are all right. It's two black dudes assigned to watching Robin Thicke as we speak.
4: Who's watching John B?
2: T.I. and Pharrell, huh? Yeah. Yeah.
1: Well, they're watching Robin Thicke. Even Gary Owen got a half a guard.
4: Yeah.
3: Come on.
1: We take care of our white folk. We take care of the good white folk, don't we?
4: We actually do.
1: Make sure they all right, huh?
4: We do.
1: All right, we're going to go to our social media platform. Do you feel like you feel safe when you're the only black person in a group like that? I probably shouldn't ask Kyle, but
4: let's see how he feels.
1: Let's get to it. What are they saying in social media, in the social media realm?
5: Well, we have Kyle from Calabasas.
2: What does Kyle say?
5: So Kyle says, Jenner, I used to, but given the climate now, no.
1: No. I think him and his white woman were riding separate cars now.
5: Actually, we did one time.
1: Of course. They can't let them see together.
2: You just can't be outnumbered. Him and a white woman, that's kid, but you can't go in that way like it's 10 of them and one of you.
1: Story.
2: Like, come on.
5: Yeah, you can't be.
1: True story. So in the county jail, used to be, and up until recently, now I'm not sure if it's still like that, they would not let more than three black people in the same module. They couldn't be on the same tier. Because they know if three or four black dudes was together, they could run stuff. So the most you get, not even lying, they might have
4: I
1: one
4: believe
1: or two.
4: It.
1: But everybody, they're always outnumbered. Always. They keep them always outnumbered.
4: Can't let them be together.
1: Yep. They can. And now,
2: because you know, three or four can take on about 10 or 15.
1: Yes. Yes. They'll be running a tier.
4: And we'll try it.
1: And we'll know and do it.
2: Yep.
1: They don't, It's always a disadvantage. Always. So do you feel safe being the only black person? That's never really been. I mean, I guess I was the only black person on Studio 60.
4: Yeah, but that was different.
1: Yeah, I watched them the whole time.
2: Yeah, you got to keep your head on the swivel. I'm comfortable, yeah. But I got to know what's going on around me.
1: Well, you it's inner turmoil. It's inner turmoil with you, Skip. Well, you have to watch yourself, baby. Yeah.
2: But they don't know about that other thing. No, 40%. They don't know.
1: They can sense it.
4: They can sense it.
2: Yeah, they know what's going on.
4: How can they sense it?
1: I can tell by the way you look sideways at us that you think you're better than us. I can tell.
2: I mean, that has nothing to do with race.
4: Wow.
2: Nothing to do with genetic makeup.
1: All right, and now our moment of truth continues when we get back.
4: Indeed.
6: I actually heard him call himself the N-word one time.
1: Yeah, I did. Well, yeah, but he was saying, I can't believe this N-word is in my car. Is what he said.
2: He was talking to himself. I said, damn.
1: All right, we got Ashante, Olivia, Dean. More of your calls are coming up. It's the DL Hughley Show. Skip, now, when you make a steak, you're supposed to not wash it off, and you're supposed to let it rest.
2: Right.
1: You're supposed to let it rest, right?
4: Mm-hmm.
1: When you open wine, you're not supposed to drink it right away. You're supposed to open it up and let it rest, right? Get mm-hmm. room temperature, right?
2: Yep.
1: So maybe he is right.
2: No, man, my ketchup already been rested.
0: DL, what's your opinion on today's topic? 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

0: It is the D.L. Hughley Show, your 2026 edition. If you're in Ontario, California, I will be, Yamo be there.
1: Hey, Michael.
0: Lena, do you feel safe when you're the only black? I don't know what you are, but.
2: I'm black.
0: Okay. Listen, my little Dominicana, do you feel
2: I'm still
0: safe?
2: Black.
0: You better tell your people. Get that message.
3: Get that message to your people.
0: Take that message to Española.
3: So
0: what do you think?
2: Well, I've personally never been the only person of color.
0: You keep with you.
2: I didn't experience white people, so I moved to Florida. So.
0: Yeah. Yeah, and then those are different. They're Floridian white people.
2: No, they were very white, but I never really hung out with them except for like two.
0: You only hung out with two?
2: Yeah, and they were all.
0: And you got to keep your numbers small, though.
2: But they were all friends with all black people.
0: Yeah,
2: so.
0: Okay.
3: Oh,
0: yeah.
3: So
0: later on, they turned out to be feds. That's what happened.
4: They were vetted.
2: But I think you should always be on the lookout if you're.
0: Yeah, always your head on a swivel for the swirls. Jasmine, you slept with white.
3: What?
0: You spent the night with white people.
3: No, cowboy.
0: You spent the night with white people before, right?
3: Yeah, when I was younger, for sure.
0: Yeah.
3: I grew up in a predominantly white neighborhood. I went to a predominantly white school. So all of my friends, with the exception of like one or two, were white. And so...
0: You didn't really...

0: She stayed with the Jewish people. She didn't stay.
1: No, but I definitely.
0: She didn't.
1: I've always felt comfortable around white people. I'm not going to lie. But now, I do kind of look at them sideways. If someone were to invite, I remember when I first moved here to California, I went to a store, a little boutique, and I was shopping, and the lady took to me right away. She wanted to exchange numbers. She wanted to hang out, and I just thought it was too fast. I was like, why does she want to hang out with me so bad, so fast? It made me nervous. But I did go out with her, and it was all white people, and I was fine. Now, I would not do that today.
0: They tried to sell you. You didn't know that. I outbid everybody.
2: All right,
0: we're going to get to more of your calls in a bit. Here's Ashanti. It's the D.L. Hughley Show.

That was Ashanti, Rain on Me. So the question we're asking, you feel comfortable when you're the only black person in a group of clears? I mean, what? do you feel comfortable? That's the question we're posing to you. 877-242-2426. Gives you a call directly right now. Here's Olivia Dean. It's the D.L. Hughley Show.

0: That was Olivia Dean, Man I Need.
1: Do you feel comfortable? Jasmine and Lena went to a country concert in Vegas with the hats on and everything.
2: Mm-hmm. We did. Mm-hmm. We went to see Kenny Chesney. And I'm not going to lie. We were the only two chocolate chips.
1: Of course. So you
2: in the entire sphere, because that's where we were.
1: You do feel sick.
2: Yeah, I mean, I felt comfortable then. I'm not going to lie. I did.
1: I don't do stuff like that.
2: We had a cowboy hats on. We were singing.
1: Yeah.
2: And no one that we know of looked at us sideways, I don't think.
1: Yeah, I'm sure they did.
3: Everybody was pretty cool.
1: It was. Yeah, okay.
2: It was a sea of white people.
1: They lure you into that. Then all of a sudden, they up in you.
2: What? Lord, don't let that happen.
3: Who broke that rope?
1: Junius, do you feel comfortable?
4: I feel comfortable all the time. Yes, but no, you got to pick your crowd. I mean, let's be real. Depending on where you are and who you with. But I used to work with a group of people when I worked at Amoco Production Company. And man, we went everywhere together. I mean, camping. We went.
2: You went out of the woods? Wait a minute, June.
4: You went to the woods.
2: No, we ain't going to do that.
1: I've never, I think, I can't recall if I've ever been. Well, this is, so my manager. He used to have this wine club. And we would all meet once a month at these different restaurants and have wine club. Mm-hmm. But every time I went in, I would make the valet guy come get me in 30 minutes, no matter what.
2: Just in case.
5: Keep my car up front. Note all the exits. I need to know where all that is.
4: Let it run. Yeah. Ain't no use of cutting it off.
5: Anybody black in the kitchen, I need to know. I need to know.
1: So that's the question we're going to pose. You do feel safe. We're going to get to your calls in a bit. We got Montel Jordan, Johnny Gilmore. Your calls are coming up. It's the D.L. Hughley Show.
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1: That's where Never Give Up comes from. 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

0: is nothing like Jesus, just like the men who say silly things like this and the women who believe silly things like this are nothing like patriots.
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0: That was Victoria Monet, Let Me. So the question we ask, do you say do you feel safe being the only black person around all whiteies? We're going to go right to the phones.
1: I'm about to say, I literally am 27 years old, black male, obviously. I have one white friend. I guess you can kind of say I'm in the industry where it's kind of usually I'm the only black person in the room. It's very uncomfortable, not going to lie. Even if I did have the choice, whatever it was, bro, I probably would never, you know, want to put that on anybody, because it's just like, certain white people make you feel a certain type of way. Not all white people, they make you feel a certain type of way, though. So I say for all of us black kings, it's kind of stand your ground, you know, and that be that.
2: I'm going to say this. This is from my experience, and I'm not going to be politically correct. He's right. When you're the only black in a group full of a bunch of white people, they're going to do something. Somebody's going to do something. And it pains me. I feel like crying, and you know, I'm trying to hold myself, because one of my good friends was white. She passed away. But yes, every time from my experience, anytime I was with a bunch of them, even if all of them or a lot of them like me, depending on how many you have, there's always going to be a section that's going to test you, always. I'm 50-some years old now, and that has always been my experience, and I'm just going to say that.
3: White America is on its second crusade. Same thing that happened 400 years ago, they're trying to do it today. The Mexicans are the new... The ICE program ain't nothing but the KKK. Hollywood, Moore County, North Carolina.
0: All right, get to your calls in a bit. Right now, here's Ghost Town DJs. It's the D.L. Hughley Show. Oh.

0: black person around all white people. Are we going to the phones?
1: Hell no, I ain't gonna trust a bunch of white folks and I'm the only dark side in there. That's pretty much like you trusting a piece of black lint on vanilla ice cream. You're the only one, but you gonna stand out. And they definitely gonna go to their own protection. They gonna protect their skin before they protect you. And the other part of this is, I was semi-raised in Greensburg, Pennsylvania, 20 miles outside of Pittsburgh, where it was 90% white and 10% black. If they didn't let me go with them now, go with them then as a kid, I'm not going with them by myself as an adult. So no, I'm not going to trust myself around a bunch of white folks. Nope, that's it.
2: Yeah, I mean, I'm from Virginia, so yeah, it's one of those things where you're going to be always around white people at some time, but just be careful of the ones that compliment you a lot. Like, hey, boy, that's a nice HBCU jacket you got there. Boy, what did that mean? Oh, historical black colleges, university? That's nice. You just got to be careful, because the compliment comes with a slur.
0: Guess what? We got the movie review with Lebo, the Streaming Hack Warrior. That's coming up in 10 minutes of the D.L. Hughley Show.
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1: Wait. You late? You missed it? No, don't worry about missing it. 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
3: Hame salami anani, ulami say, hamni, hamni, ham. Uh-oh, DL, my home brother.
2: What's that, Alibo?
3: We are into August now. August. When the weather's so hot, even the mosquitoes are like, hamni sala. Okay, I'm good. Uh-oh. It's like July, sweaty older brother. Who overstayed his welcome. If months had the personalities, August would be the one still wearing flip-flops for job interviews. I'm serious. DL, my home brother, this is the hottest summer in the history. I don't know if global warming is true, but the sun is acting like it has a personal vendetta. My weather app keeps sending me passive-aggressive notifications. I'm serious. Today's review has nothing to do with August, but it is hot. The movie is Spider-Man, The Brand New Day, starring Tom DeHolland. This, of course, is the sequel to the Spider-Man franchise. In the end, my home brother, you know how I feel about the sequels. It's like hooking up with an old girlfriend, and the next morning over breakfast with her, you regret your judgment. I'm serious. Finally, here is a sequel that remembers that the character is supposed to be a lonely, broke, emotional, constipated disaster who happens to be really good at not dying in midair.
2: Oh.
3: In this movie, he looks like a puppy in a studio apartment with no friends and no girlfriend who remembers his name. Uh-oh. He looks like the kid on the playground. No one will play with because he has lice. I'm serious. The CG in the eye is great, and there's a bunch of new villains. The fight scenes are outstanding and very messy. It is so messy, even the CG in the eye characters need a stuntman. I'm serious. I give this movie 4 handbags. Because Spider-Man is back and you will get caught in his web. I'm serious. You know, it will be hot and you must stay hydrated. So, if you add this film, I guarantee I will not send you a bottle of my new smart water. My new smart water is called Smart Ass Water. 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Smart Ass Water. Because average hydration is just for average people. I'm serious. This is Alibo, your hacking warrior, with the Stream Hacking Movie Review. Hamne salam nianani. Stay safe and healthy. Hamne. Hamne. Ham.
2: Now, obviously, this is a running thing. People get so upset with me. They don't have a problem letting me know on our segment called...
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0: It is the D.L. 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We were talking, did you know, so I guess Donald Trump was so afraid of what?
1: Okay, he was spirited away.
0: He was spirited away in a catering truck.
2: Yeah.
1: But I'm not gonna lie, I just, in my head, I'm like, can you imagine him getting into
0: it? I can. I tell you what, here's the thing. We can't have defeated them. He can't feel like they're on the back foot if he's hiding from them.
2: Mm-hmm. Yeah.
0: I'm telling you. They have said either you sign these, either you give us the deal we want, or we won't do it.
1: We won't do it.
0: It's great. I just.
2: How's the art of the deal going now, buddy?
0: Yeah. Like, ain't no way in hell we're going to do this.
2: Mm.
0: And they, I read where they were talking about keeping the straight clothes as long as he's president.
1: Yeah.
0: Phew. You know, that's kind of what happened with Jimmy Carter.
2: Yep.
0: They made a secret deal to keep the hostages, to keep them hostages until after the election.
2: Yep.
0: Because they wanted that to, and that's exactly what they, and it was Iran that did it too. It's just some old Argo type stuff. I'm telling you, I'm telling you, man, every other president knew what would happen. Iran has been fighting, literally. Do you know that Iran is 2,000 years older than Christianity?
2: Yeah.
1: I remember you said that.
0: Like, they were like, we pray in Jesus' name. They're like, who's that?
3: Oh, that new kid.
0: That's Darius' little boy, I think.
2: Weren't they were Persia before that, right?
0: They were, well, they're still Persian. Yeah. We call them that. They're still Persian. They speak Persian. They're Farsi. They literally, the numbers, everything came from them. And we're so, Jade is so, you know, myopic that we think we did everything.
1: I also think arrogant is what it
0: we
1: is.
0: We are arrogant.
1: Arrogance.
0: They don't, man, we don't, we done fight, we done fought Trump support, I mean, tech support, I'm telling you.
3: Man, that's them.
0: Well, this thing done turned
1: in. Said, don't put us in.
0: Yeah, this thing done turned into Drake and Kendrick, boy. It's the whole thing. And we are Drake.
1: Oh my God.
0: Wop, wop, wop, wop, wop.
1: Oh my God. That's kind of how it feels every day. I'm not going to lie.
0: Yeah. All right, coming up, we're going to have people to get really upset with me, so I give them an opportunity to vent with our segment called
2: FDL.
0: Plus, we're going to honor someone's benevolence as a human being on the week on the DL Hughley Show. Right now, here's Mace.

0: 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What you want? Some people are mad at me and then have no problem letting me know in our segment called
1: FUDL Hughley.
2: FUDL Hughley.
3: Wow. FUDL Hughley.
0: Wow. Okay.
1: Tell wow. F you again, DL Hughley.
0: Oh my goodness, it's an echo.
3: It won't stop.
0: Oh, it's gonna stop. All right, I'm getting F right after Tim's.

0: That there was Tim, what you need. Now, sometimes people obviously get very upset with the things I say, so we're going to give them an opportunity to express themselves with our segment called F.U.D.L. Hughley. So, won't you please welcome our F.U.D.L. Hughley correspondent, little Niecy James.
1: Hello, this is Niecy James, your F.U.D.L. Hughley correspondent. Our first F.U.D.L. Hughley comment is from Facebook. D.L., every time I turn around, you're ranting about something. You complain about Trump, you complain about airlines, you complain about fast food, you even complain about your own family. Are you ever happy? We're a comedian, you sure are always grumpy. F*** you, D.L. Hughley. Our next F.U.D.L. Hughley comment comes from the D.L. Hughley Show website. D.L., I heard you say you wouldn't take care of another man's kid. How could you let that come out of your foul mouth? Especially since you were raised by a man who wasn't your biological father. He even gave you his last name. You should be thankful and pass forward the blessings you received. F*** you, D.L. Hughley. Today's last F.U.D.L. Hughley comment is from Instagram. D.L., I was up late the other night watching TV, and I just happened to catch Soul Plane. I've heard about this movie, but this was actually the first time I've watched it. After doing so, I don't understand how in the world you have the audacity to make fun of anyone. That movie was awful, and so were you. After watching that movie, that's 2 hours of my life I can never get back. F*** you, D.L. Hughley. Well, that's it for this week. This has been Niecy James, your F.U.D.L. Hughley correspondent. And until next week, bye!
0: The Hughley Has a Home Mix is coming up next. 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It is the D.L. 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
1: You know what irks the hell out of me is when a woman don't pick her feet up and slide.
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1: Some more had the best show. She said Oprah changed her. She's got a new body, got everything. She said she got everything is new except her Mississippi feet. I was like, man.
0: It's the DL Hughley Show. And we're back. 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

0: I don't even know why people are mad at Bad Bunny, because we don't do nothing during the Super Bowl but eat. You ain't gonna hear a Spanish over a crunch of your nachos. Jason Whitlock, I remember he said, I'm gonna do everything in my power to stop Bad Bunny from before. What power, fat? To you, the Super Bowl is what you have your cereal in.
1: We're gonna honor someone's benevolence as the human being of the week. That's coming up in about 10 minutes. Then we're getting back to the mix on the D.L. Hughley Show.

0: That's going to do it for us, ladies and gentlemen. That wraps up the Hughley Hustle Home Mix. Now it's time for someone who is human, Jasmine. Somebody's human out there. Tell us who it is.
1: It's a stranger.
0: stranger
1: it actually
0: danger.
1: Is a stranger out of Fort Stockton, Texas. There was a serious car accident there in Texas, and this driver suffered a traumatic amputation and was losing a lot of blood.
0: Oh, no.
1: And a stranger pulled over to help and used his belt as a tourniquet. And then I guess he just left. I don't know. But I do know the state trooper ended up showing up and used an appropriate tourniquet. And they called the, you know, EMT and this guy. And now they're still trying to identify who this Good Samaritan was, because obviously this story could have ended up in a different way.
0: Yeah.
2: Wow.
1: So shout out to the stranger.
2: Yeah. I'm going to save your life, but I got warrants, so I got to go. Yeah. I'm just
0: And when you
1: leave my
0: when you
1: belt
0: get finished,
1: here.
0: Give me hand me back my Louis Vuitton belt. Okay? Yeah.
3: Who was that beltless man?
0: I need that right back. Well, a stranger who took time to save somebody's life, that could have been all kind
1: been
0: of
1: horrible.
0: Bad.
1: Indeed.
0: I'm sure a major artery rupture.
1: Yep.
0: It's crazy.
1: Mm-hmm.
0: Stepped in and saved the stranger using his belt with a tourniquet. So we'll give him the clap. There he is right there.
2: All right.
0: We'll follow you wherever you go. Coming up, what you need to know with the one and only Silver Wilkes is coming up in about 10 minutes. It's the D.L. Hughley Show.
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6: 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It's nothing too crazy, but America's team did agree to sign a 3-year, $105.9 million extension with defensive tackle Quinnen Williams. Remember, Williams became a Cowboy at last season's trade deadline to bolster a defensive line that lost Micah Parsons via trade last offseason. For that position specifically, Williams' annual average salary on the new deal is $35.3 million, below only Eagles defensive tackle Jalen Carter, who signed his own mega extension last month. So the Cowboys proved once again they know how to pay guys, and they also cannot be predictable on which guy they're going to pay. 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
1: See, this is the thing about you. 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

0: That was One Voice Star T.I. Let them know we got a song for when your mom and daddy were still together. That's coming up next. Plus, we work hard to get our family out of the hood, but there is a downside. We're going to talk about it on my top five. That's coming up in less than 50 minutes. Now it's time for what you need to know with the one and only Sybil Wilkes.
1: It's Sybil Wilkes with what we need to know. Voters are heading to the polls across six states today for primary election Tuesday. In South Carolina, the special Republican Senate primary is featuring Darlene Graham, and Wisconsin's Democratic gubernatorial primary, where Francesca Hong is surging. In South America, search and rescue teams are working through rubble in Colombia after a magnitude 7.4 earthquake Monday left over 160 people dead and still more than 2,700 people missing. Former President Barack Obama is launching a literature podcast called A Great Book on Audible as demand surges for Obama Presidential Center Museum tickets, going on sale tomorrow, Wednesday, at Obama.org. Finally, national medical organizations, including the American Academy of Pediatrics, are slamming President Trump's executive order splitting the childhood MMR vaccine into three separate doctor visits, warning the directive endangers children as measles cases reach a 35-year high. I'm Sybil Wilkes. Be informed. Be empowered.
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1: What did you set this on, hell?
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1: It is the DL Hughley Show, your 2026 edition. In case you are going to be in Ontario, California, I will be there this Friday, Saturday, and Sunday. So come check me out if you take a notion. Jasmine Sanders, a lot of stuff is going on. Can't have, you know, beef is tainted, right?
3: Mm-hmm.
1: Strawberries.
3: Guacamole.
1: Jalapenos.
4: Yeah. Lettuce.
3: Everything.
1: Tomatoes.
4: Mm-hmm. Can't find beef. Did we say?
1: Yeah. So Taco Tuesday is
3: done.
1: Yeah.
3: You have to have something else.
4: You can eat the shell.
1: For right now.
3: That sounded weird.
4: It's just Doritos, right? That's all
1: right
4: we eat.
1: Exactly.
4: Fritos.
1: Ain't that something?
5: Wow.
3: It's crazy.
1: And all of that because, I'm telling you, we don't have somebody in place to make sure those things happen. And now, he wrote an executive order rolling back more vaccines. He's so mad that people don't like him. Now he's being destructive.
4: He's trying to kill people.
1: Yeah.
3: Yep.
5: Anus 101.
1: I mean, I'm not saying that we didn't have food, that there are food.
3: Well, you know what we didn't have? Didn't have all of this back to back to back all the time. Usually, if there was a problem that was identified, the CDC stepped in pretty quickly and did something, you know.
1: And there's always Taco Bell.
3: Let them tell it.
1: There's always Taco Bell.
3: But the thing is,
1: Taco Bell used to be so bad, they used to, you should eat it while you sit on the toilet right there. You should do it right there.
3: You know what? I can't fool with you.
4: They so bad, he's been trying to deport Mexicans for so long, and now he's doing it. Oh, we're just poison the jalapenos. That'll get rid of
1: them. Yeah. Yeah, it is. I will say it is Mexican related produce.
3: Yeah, I mean, they're like, "Oh, so you want to toss me out?" Okay.
5: They used to call it
1: bathroom break. We don't need one.
4: Then they used to call it Montezuma's revenge.
1: Yeah,
4: they wanted it.
1: Yeah, and now it's Javier's revenge.
3: Don't do it, Javier.
4: Not all.
1: They are not playing. It's the lettuce. All
3: it's everything,
1: stuff. Man.
3: It's everything. And the thing is, this farm, Taylor Farms, they supply produce for a number of places.
1: Yep.
3: So it's not like you say, well, I'm not going to go to Taco Bell. Well, they also supply lettuce and all the other things to other restaurants.
1: Like
4: Chipotle,
1: like
4: I think, pulled some of their ingredients down.
1: Mm-hmm. Oh, no. Now let's get to the high-end stuff.
3: I mean, I'm just telling you, they actually do. Supermarkets.
1: Taco Bell is like Chipotle's training wheels.
3: Yeah. So here are some of the places that Taylor Farms supplies to.
1: Oh, no.
3: Walmart.
1: Oh.
3: Kroger.
1: Oh.
3: Target.
4: Wow.
3: Whole Foods.
1: Oh, no.
3: Safeway and Vons. Costco.
4: Oh, man.
3: Albertson, Sprouts, Trader Joe's. And then the fast food places, Taco Bell, Chipotle, Subway, McDonald's, and Olive Garden.
4: Jeez.
3: Watch yourself.
1: All in the lower tier.
4: Mm. There it is. And Whole Foods up in there.
3: Not Whole Foods.
1: Yeah, that's it.
4: And when you
3: Costco.
4: Say
1: Trader Joe's lower tier.
3: No, it's not.
5: No, it's not.
3: That's mid tier.
1: Oh,
3: Trader Joe's is not lower tier either.
1: I'm sorry. I can't argue with you guys. I've had an epiphany. I told you I'm chains.
4: When the last time you've been in a grocery store anyway?
5: Yeah, thank you.
1: I will tell you the last time I've been to a grocery store.
6: It was 1957.
1: Nope. I just went to a grocery store, Whole Foods, Saturday.
5: What, to sign autographs?
1: Yeah, I did
5: put some books in there.
1: Come here, we got a song from when your mom and daddy were still together. We had My Top 5, a little note from the GED section. And of course, we will cover today's top stories. What's trending on the D.L. Hughley Show right now? Here's Chris Brown. It's the D.L. Hughley Show.

0: That was a song from when your mom and daddy were still together. Teddy Pendergrass, Joy. Of course, we work hard to get our family out of the hood, but there is a downside. Jazz has given us five struggles. All suburban blacks know all too well.
1: Number five, people saying, you sound white because you speak proper English.
0: That never happened to me.
1: Yeah, I know this. Number four of the top five struggles. All suburban kids, black kids know all too well. Oh, swimming in a neighbor's pool and having everyone marvel at how your hair retracts and reacts to the water.
0: You know, I used to swim in the middle of my hair when you get wet.
1: I believe you.
2: I believe it. Yeah.
1: I believe you could do that now. Number three of the top five struggles all suburban black kids know too well. People assuming that you're good at any and all sports.
3: I'll pick Jamal. First pick. Yeah. Come on.
0: Yeah.
1: Jamal can't dribble. Number two of the top five struggles all suburban black kids know too well. Being the prime suspect of whatever was stolen at a house party.
3: Jamal.
0: Yep.
1: And the number one of the top five struggles all suburban black kids know too well. Meeting that one friend's parents that you didn't know was a racist.
0: Yeah. Are you here to clean? No.
1: Oh, that happened to you, didn't it?
0: No.
1: Oh, no, you did it to somebody else.
0: I didn't.
1: Yes, you did.
0: Didn't do it. I started to do that to somebody else. Mm-hmm. I did not do it. All right, we got Casey and JoJo, Bruno Mars. Of course, I'm going to give you a little note from the GED section. That's up in 15 minutes. It's the D.L. Hughley Show.
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1: Black people, public swimming pool, you can smell the chlorine 2 blocks away. 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
3: When you get out, you so ashy, you look like a white dude.
1: You look like a white dude, you walk right past the police. 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

0: was Bruno Mars. That's what I like.
1: So Abdullah Saeed has become the Democratic nominee for the Senate in Michigan, and already MAGA is starting. And they do it to great effect, where they otherize somebody. This time, you'll see Donald Trump and the like and his ilk describing him. Donald Trump has described him and intimated that he's a jihadist or a terrorist based on his name. Nothing in his history has ever shown that he is one. As a matter of fact, I remember he was being questioned about Israel and does Israel have the right to exist? And he said, you know, no one ever asked me that about Palestine. And he also said they have the right to exist, but not to Americans' tax dollars. I think that this is what America has come to. It is changes in the air, and people will fear it, and they will do anything to stop these things from happening. Mike, his opponent has accused him of being a terrorist. Nothing in his history shows us that, but they do it to great effect. If it's Venezuelan gangs or Haitians eating dogs or Mexicans who are rapists and murderers, and it always works to great effect. They divide us and they conquer us. They get what they want and we get nothing. I don't know what this man will do as a candidate. I certainly don't know what he would do if he got the Senate seat. But I do know the things he is saying is in line with the bulk of what America wants. America wants to be able to pay for things and not send things to foreign powers. It doesn't make a difference whether it's Israel or, as he pointed out, Egypt, where his family is from. His concern is the people of his state and the people of the United States of America. And that is what people more and more are saying. The thing I heard on social media that is textbook MAGA is somebody was saying he's going to force us to use Arabic numbers. Newsflash, we've always used Arabic numbers. Arabic numbers are 0, 1, 2, 3, 4, 5, 6, 7, 8, and 9. Try writing a check without using Arabic numbers. Try having your grandfather count his teeth without using Arabic numbers. Try calling 911 without Arabic numbers or driving a speed limit. All they have to do is make you afraid because it says Arabic. The entirety of the world uses Arabic numbers. He's not making us do anything that this country did not do from its inception, that every country didn't do. The only people, as a matter of fact, that still use Roman numbers are the Super Bowl and the Pope. But this is the play. Let's make you afraid. Let's make this sound others. Let's say Arabic. Let's say all the things he's going to do. And what's disturbing about this particular thing is all you have to do to know that that isn't true, that we've always used Arabic numbers, is Google. So if you don't know something, it's because you don't want to. You want to believe this man is instituting something to us and forcing something on us that because of his religion. You want to believe it because you could dispel the myth right away. You could know for sure that that's not true. But if you don't do that, it's because you want to believe the worst in somebody. You want to believe that just because they sound different, that they are different, that just because of who they worship, they become a different human being. It is a shame that we live in a place where just conjuring up a name or religion can get you exactly what you want. You can make somebody other. You can say these things are true about this person, whatever having to prove it. I don't care if whether he wasn't born here or whether he's really a terrorist or whether he's secretly attacking the United States, hates America. All of these things that work. Everything they do to stop us from taking a chance on somebody else works, except we don't. It doesn't work for us. His name won't change the price of your groceries. His name won't change your job prospects. His name won't change the inability to buy gas. What we'll do is put people in place again to do the same thing they've always done. He's not forcing numbers on us. They're doing a number on y'all.
0: What's trending? Coming up next on the D.L. Hughley Show, Raptor Tony. Tony, it's the D.L. Hughley Show.

0: Jasmine.
1: What then?
0: Tell these good people what's trending.
1: Well, we were talking about Tasia Fortune. That's the young woman, 29 years old, that was found hanging from a tree in Jackson, Mississippi. And of course, no question, her family is devastated. But the thing that has social media buzzing is the fact that, you know, this is not the first time that something like this has happened. And they're wondering, you know, when people are going to get to the bottom of it. There's a laundry list of young black people who've been found hanging from Georgia to Mississippi and beyond. And still, nothing has been done about it.
0: I just think that this is highly coincidental. And I think that even if it were a matter of young people having all of these mental health events, it requires a response from at least a state or federal level. When this many young people are coming up and either taking their lives or having their lives taken from them. Either way, we need answers. Either way.
1: Yeah, I mean, there's no doubt there's been a number of studies done by, well, the CDC a while ago anyway, regarding, you know, the statistic that has risen among young black boys and girls who are committing suicide. However, you know, I do agree quite a bit with a lot of people on social media that this is just not normal. Like, young black people don't tend to hang themselves, especially in the situation regarding Tasia Fortune, is that she was so high they had to actually call someone to help get her down. And so they, you know, the family, of course, is saying, listen, you know, we need answers here. And of course, the people in Mississippi are saying, don't rush to judgment. You know, we're doing everything we can to investigate this situation. Well, we know that's probably not true.
0: How backwards are y'all?
1: Yeah.
0: Don't worry. This ain't rushing. This is Pony Express to judge.
2: I'm telling you. Why just
1: anyway, also
0: this
1: trending.
0: Is beta to judgment.
1: Right. Like, it's not that hard. It's not that hard, especially with where we are now in digital. It should be so simple, right?
2: All but in the deep south. Come on, man.
1: All in the deep south. Well, this story ain't in the south. This is actually out of New York. I'm not sure. I know how I stand on it, but let's see what you guys think. So, are you familiar with Royce White?
0: Of course, the
1: basketball player. Well, he's now saying that he officially declares himself as transgender, and
0: he
1: plans to enter the 2027 WNBA draft.
0: Well, all you got to do is tell that guy to get on a plane. He won't do it. He would. You know what? He blew. He was a lottery pick.
3: Yep.
0: He was a lottery pick, and was so mentally unstable he couldn't even get on a plane. He couldn't fly. So if you ain't gonna fly with dudes with Johnson, you ain't gonna fly with women with vaginas. I don't care what it is.
2: Yeah, they gotta fly too, you know. So.
1: I mean, he says, you know, he's doing it, I guess, to challenge. Yeah,
0: you know what? You know
1: what?
0: Draft him and let him make him fly to the draft.
2: Yeah.
0: Because the problem with him is he wanted to take a bus everywhere.
1: Yeah, you can't do that. You get there 4 days later.
2: Yeah. Well, there's a league full of bus, though. I mean, thank you.
1: Good luck, Royce. Yeah, but that's what's trending.
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4: 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Hughley Show.
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8: You know, it sounds very strange, but I think it's a really good thing. Congratulations to Toni Braxton celebrating her two-year anniversary with Birdman. A lot of people said it wouldn't last. A lot of people said it wasn't true, but clearly it is. She posted pictures of her wedding on social media. So congrats, Toni Braxton,
7: all right.
8: Birdman.
7: Yeah, Birdman. Unbreak her heart.
8: Yeah. Mm-hmm. He obviously did that.
7: Skip my man Cheatham. What did you learn today?
1: Got some bad news, man.
7: Whoa!
1: Well, I guess it depends on the side of the coin you're on. You remember Chud the Builder? That guy who shot the guy after he provoked him, you know, on the street in Utah. Well, he just got released on $1 million bond in his attempted murder.
7: Yeah. Case,
1: so
7: I guarantee you he ain't going to be nearly as verbose as he was. Huh?
8: I bet he ain't either.
7: All right. On the next DL Hughley Show, we're going to be talking to activist Isaiah Thomas, a.k.a. Humblezay. Who was it?
9: Humblezay.
7: a.k.a. Humblezay. Plus, we're going to be giving deserving someone the Shoe Booty of the Week award. It is the DL Hughley Show. We will never see you on the other side. Kyle, my favorite short bus operator. Pull that string. We got to go.
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92Q Nashville's R&B and Throwbacks. What's up, Nashville? You're off the clock with Sean Good on this Tuesday. Hope you guys had a great day at work. Now it's time to get to the house and enjoy the rest of your evening. And of course, my boy DJ 2 is about ready to hit you with a 6 o'clock Take It to the House mix. That is on the way. We're going to celebrate your birthdays. Hey, we're coming down to the last few days of Leo season. So we're going to celebrate all you Leos. That's going to happen around 6:45. So get ready for that. And you got another chance this week. Your final chance to get tickets to go see TLC, Salt and Pepper, and In Vogue at First Bank Amphitheater. That's going to happen around 7:30. So that's going to go down inside the show tonight. So get ready for it. Right now, it's time for my boy DJ Tui to hit you with the 6 o'clock Take It to the House mix. Hey, Tui, man, let's go.

0: 92Q Nashville's R&B and Throwbacks. That is DJ Tui hitting you with that 6 o'clock Take It to the House mix. What's up, Nashville? You're off the clock with Sean Good. Keeping you up to date with the man that attempted to take his own life by jumping off the Nashville Bridge just a few weeks ago. July the 23rd, to be exact. His name is Gary Butler. You know, he felt alone, depressed, and out of options. And that's when he considered ending his life by jumping off a bridge near Cumberland River in downtown Nashville just towards the end of July. Well, he was saved by Lieutenant Mike Hotz. And this man, all he did was respond to the call, walked up there, told Gary Butler that he loved him, offered to shake his hand, and it literally changed Butler's life forever. He's been sharing his story now in hopes of helping others and himself too. He spoke of being homeless, unable to afford mental health insurance, medication, and with nowhere to turn. And now, 3 weeks later, he's thankful to be alive. He now has temporary housing far from the bridge, along with his medication, and he's seeing a therapist. He also has a message for others feeling the same pain. He said, "I've been there. I felt that. I know how you feel, but I promise you, it can get better." So to Gary Butler, we are glad that you're doing better. And also to Lieutenant Mike Hotz, thank you for being such an amazing man and showing this man love that you've never met before. That's what's going down in Nashville. Let's run out the street and see what's happening with traffic.
1: 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The traffic is crazy.
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3: A new accident in the Whites Creek area, 24 westbound, just before exit 40. In Cheatham County, still clearing this crash. It's an injury wreck, 24 westbound past exit 24. The left lane remains blocked due to a crash, 65 northbound at Armory Drive. In Bellevue, a wreck, Highway 70S at I-40 West. Bell Road at Couchville Pike, a wreck. Also, 840 eastbound, just past exit 23, a wreck reported in Williamson County. I'm Jay Harper. Where we at?

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Kendrick Lamar and SZA with Luther. We're going to be celebrating some birthdays in just a few minutes. Right now, here's Isaiah Huron. 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

92Q Nashville's R&B Throwbacks. That is Neo and Jeremiah with You to Love. What's up, Nashville? You're Off the Clock with Sean Good. 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This is Pressure.

92.3 Nashville's R&B and Throwbacks. That is Jill Scott with Pressure. What's up, Nashville? You're off the clock with Sean Good. And I believe right now it is time that we celebrate some birthdays. It's Leo season, so turn the car radio way up. Tell everybody out in the street it's your birthday and you're celebrating. Come on.

0: All right, happy birthday today on this August the 11th. Happy birthday to Jay Boog, who is from B2K. He's 41. Actor Chris Hemsworth is 43. Podcaster, TV host Joe Rogan is 59. Legendary actress Viola Davis is 61. And Apple co-founder Steve Wozniak is 76 years old today. Local birthdays. Happy birthday goes out to Tyrone Davis, Maddie Williams, Sharon Summers, Karen Walker, Yolanda Mitchell, Tomiko Bell, Sam Starks, and Darius Gaines. Happy birthday to everybody out there celebrating a birthday today. And if you got a birthday you want to shout out, yours or somebody else's, all you got to do is text the word birthday right now to 615-737-9292. We'll shout your birthday out all day long, and you just might win a prize from the 615 Wake Up. Coming up in just a few minutes, there is a new versus battle that's about to happen, and I'm going to tell you exactly who it's going to be and when is it on the way inside of my celebrity alert.
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5: It changes every 20 minutes. Here's a 92Q weather forecast.
6: I'm First Alert meteorologist Melanie Layden. Extreme heat sticks around. Our temperatures climbed the mid-90s, but with the high humidity, it's going to feel more like the 100s. A heat advisory stays in effect through at least Friday night. We could also see a few pop-up showers and storms tonight into Wednesday morning.
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